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1: The findings of a public inquiry into how Lucy Letby was able to repeatedly kill and harm babies on a neonatal unit in Chester will be published later today. Angela Rayner has warned about the impact on workers if Reform UK are elected to government. It comes after two £36 million donations were given to the party, which they say wasn't for anything in return. Speaking at the TUC Congress, Ms. Rayner says workers should be cautious.
2: Now, when these Reform donors say they want nothing, they mean it. No workers' rights, no renters' rights, no social protections, no safety net, no regulation, nothing to stand in their way. And if Farage will do you a cameo for £70, just ask yourself what he'd do for £70 million.
1: The Prime Minister's cancelled further engagements today after the death of his father, Roy, who was suffering with Alzheimer's. In honour of Dolly Parton, the Dollywood Foundation UK has announced an annual fundraising Give Light Dolly Day will take place on the 25th of September. That's the latest from Radio News Hub. I'm Jules Eatsbridge.
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1: Showery outbreaks in the south on Tuesday, sun and showers further north. Humid but turning fresh for everyone by the evening. Temperatures range from 16 degrees Celsius in the north to 22 degrees Celsius in the south.
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0: Hi there, I'm Lyndall and I'm just dropping in to invite you to my Sunday morning breather every Sunday 10 till 1 on Ultimate Radio. It's your chance to stop, to relax, to press pause in your weekend. From 10 till 12, it's all about tunes and chat, so we'll catch up on what's been going on in the world, providing it's not too depressing. Then from 12 till 1, it's the weekly mull. It's that moment in the week when I pick a theme to ponder and we all mull it over together. So a bit of thoughtfulness, a bit of fun and some great music. That's the Sunday morning breather. If you want to get in touch, you can follow at Mull Weekly on Twitter, or you can contact me with your mull thoughts and your music requests by emailing theweeklymull@ultimateradio.co.uk. 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
1: Later today, the findings of a public inquiry into how Lucy Letby was able to repeatedly kill and harm babies on a hospital neonatal unit will be published. Former Prime Minister David Cameron's urged local communities to fight together. It's part of a new campaign calling on the government to reset relations with the countryside. He spoke at a launch event led by the Countryside Alliance in Westminster.
2: I don't care if you don't go hunting. The ban on trail hunting is your fight. You don't have to be a farmer to care about the farm tax. Fighting against that is your fight. I don't care if you're not a publican or you never step inside a pub. Saving rural pubs is your fight.
1: Pubs and retailers crossing under Wales will be able to accept digital IDs, proof of age to buy alcohol under new rules. The changes to the Licensing Act come into force today, and the government expects it will take some time for the technology to be widely adopted. It was a comfortable win last night for Leeds United at home in the Premier League. The West Yorkshire side beat Newcastle United 4-1. That's the latest from Radio News Hub. I'm Jules Eastbridge.
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1: Showery outbreaks in the south on Tuesday. Sun showers further north. Humid but turning fresh for everyone by the evening. Temperatures range from 16 degrees Celsius in the north to 22 degrees Celsius in the south.
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1: In other words, music from any artist, any decade, or any style. 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To make a request or to suggest a feature idea, email Teresa at ultimateradio.co.uk.
0: I did say on Thursday, didn't I?
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Softly in the evening dusk, a woman is singing to me. She takes me back down the vista of my years until I see. I see a child underneath the piano and the boom of the tingling strings, pressing the poised feet of his mother, who smiles at him as she sings. Cuckoo-doo-coo.

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1: The findings of a public inquiry into how Lucy Letby was able to repeatedly kill and harm babies on a hospital neonatal unit will be published later today. A new campaign is calling for the government to reset relations with rural communities. The Countryside Alliance say 27 policies introduced or proposed by Labour since the party came to power in 2024 have been damaging to rural communities. The former Prime Minister David Cameron has urged local communities to pull together.
2: To stand together and to fight together and to represent the country as best we can to our members of Parliament, both houses and the government. Stand together, fight together and we'll win together.
1: Pubs and retailers across England and Wales will be able to accept digital ID as proof of age to buy alcohol under new rules. The move aims to provide an alternative to carrying a physical ID so people can use their phones to prove their age at the pub, festivals and concerts. And Leeds United continued their unbeaten Premier League season with a win last night at home against Newcastle United. That's the latest from Radio News Hub. I'm Jules Eatbridge.
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1: Showery outbreaks in the south on Tuesday, sun showers further north, humid but turning fresh for everyone by the evening. Temperatures range from 16 degrees Celsius in the north to 22 degrees Celsius in the south.
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1: We've got a golden mashup between 9 and 10. We have got another cryptic challenge for you. And the record of the week, of course, how can we forget that? That'll be coming up around 8:15. And we're on the letter K's today for our three lively tunes.
0: Everyone's always welcome to Mandy's for Breakfast.
1: Right, okay, if you heard that noise, that was a cat desperately trying to get into the studio. She is not coming in. I repeat, not coming in.
0: The Breakfast Show with Mandy Woodman, every Tuesday through Friday from 7 to 10 a.m. right here on Ultimate Radio. We've got it all.
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3: Findings of a public inquiry into how

0: Lucy Letby was able to repeatedly kill and harm babies on a hospital neonatal unit will be published later today. A new campaign is calling for the government to reset relations with rural communities. The Countryside Alliance say 27 policies introduced or proposed by Labour since the party came to power in 2024 have been damaging to rural communities. The former Prime Minister David Cameron has urged local communities to pull together.
1: To stand together and to fight together and to represent the country as best we can to our members of Parliament, both houses and the government. Stand together, fight together and we'll win together.
0: Pubs and retailers across England and Wales will be able to accept digital ID as proof of age to buy alcohol under new rules. The move aims to provide an alternative to carrying a physical ID so people can use their phones to prove their age at the pub, festivals and concerts. And Leeds United continued their unbeaten Premier League season with a win last night at home against Newcastle United. That's the latest from Radio News Hub. I'm Jules Eatbridge.
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0: Showery outbreaks in the south on Tuesday, sudden showers further north, humid but turning fresher for everyone by the evening. Temperatures range from 16 degrees Celsius in the north to 22 degrees Celsius in the south.
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1: 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Join me 7 o'clock Friday night. 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

0: inquiring into how Lucy Letby was able to repeatedly kill and harm babies on a hospital neonatal unit will be published later today. A new campaign is calling for the government to reset relations with rural communities. The Countryside Alliance say 27 policies introduced or proposed by Labour since the party came to power in 2024 have been damaging to rural communities. The former Prime Minister David Cameron has urged local communities to pull together.
1: To stand together and to fight together and to represent the country as best we can to our members of Parliament, both houses and the government. Stand together, fight together and we'll win together.
0: Pubs and retailers across England and Wales will be able to accept digital ID as proof of age to buy alcohol under new rules. The move aims to provide an alternative to carrying a physical ID so people can use their phones to prove their age at the pub, festivals and concerts. And Leeds United continued their unbeaten Premier League season with a win last night at home against Newcastle United. That's the latest from Radio News Hub. I'm Jules Eatbridge.
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0: Showery outbreaks in the south on Tuesday, sudden showers further north, humid but turning fresh for everyone by the evening. Temperatures range from 16 degrees Celsius in the north to 22 degrees Celsius in the south.
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1: Hello, I'm Corrie Stanfield. 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
1: Findings of a public inquiry into how Lucy Letby was able to repeatedly kill and harm babies on a hospital neonatal unit will be published later today. A new campaign is calling for the government to reset relations with rural communities. The Countryside Alliance say 27 policies introduced or proposed by Labour since the party came to power in 2024 have been damaging to rural communities. The former Prime Minister David Cameron has urged local communities to pull together.
2: To stand together and to fight together and to represent the country as best we can to our members of Parliament, both houses and the government. Stand together, fight together and we'll win together.
1: Pubs and retailers across England and Wales will be able to accept digital ID as proof of age to buy alcohol under new rules. The move aims to provide an alternative to carrying a physical ID so people can use their phones to prove their age at the pub, festivals and concerts. And Leeds United continued their unbeaten Premier League season with a win last night at home against Newcastle United. That's the latest from Radio News Hub. I'm Jules Eatbridge.
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1: Showery outbreaks in the south on Tuesday, sun and showers further north. Humid but turning fresh for everyone by the evening. Temperatures range from 16 degrees Celsius in the north to 22 degrees Celsius in the south.
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0: Every Friday evening at 10 p.m., Ultimate Radio transports you to a calm and relaxing world of easy listening, beautiful music. Yeah, right. Hi, this is Jim Pemberton, and I'd like to invite you to enjoy some decidedly uneasy listening music every Friday night at 10 o'clock UK time, right after Mark Fielding does the chart show. It's the Friday Night Free Ride, and it's 3 hours of the kind of music that I would play for you if you were attending a party at my house. Well, at least until the police came and shut it down. We're going to blow off the work week and have some fun with a bunch of good old rock and roll, some fun pop stuff, some old soul and funk records from the 70s and 80s, a little bit of disco sometimes, and we might even sneak in the odd country record here and there. It's going to be a great time every week, and your requests will certainly be welcome. Let me know what you want to hear via email at jim@ultimateradio.co.uk. 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
1: Findings of a public inquiry into how Lucy Letby was able to repeatedly kill and harm babies on a hospital neonatal unit will be published later today. A new campaign is calling for the government to reset relations with rural communities. The Countryside Alliance say 27 policies introduced or proposed by Labour since the party came to power in 2024 have been damaging to rural communities. The former Prime Minister David Cameron has urged local communities to pull together.
2: To stand together and to fight together and to represent the country as best we can to our members of Parliament, both houses and the government. Stand together, fight together and we'll win together.
1: Pubs and retailers across England and Wales will be able to accept digital ID as proof of age to buy alcohol under new rules. The move aims to provide an alternative to carrying a physical ID so people can use their phones to prove their age at the pub, festivals and concerts. And Leeds United continued their unbeaten Premier League season with a win last night at home against Newcastle United. That's the latest from Radio News Hub. I'm Jules Eatbridge.
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2: Matron.

Good morning, good morning, good morning. Whew, I'll tell you something. I don't know if it's just me, you know, getting old and having a hot flush, but it's very, very warm here in these parts of the southeast. It was a really warm night as well. I had to put the fan back on. It was so warm. Very humid and muggy. I came in this morning, and I don't know if it's where I'm trying to walk quickly into the studio, you know, just to try and get my fitness levels up a little bit more. But I got into the studio and I was roasting and I've had to put the fan on. Is it me? Is it me? Is it me having a hot... Is it me having a bit of a senior moment? I don't know. No idea. But it is very, very warm. Actually, they did say this morning on the news that it is still very, very muggy. So I don't know. I haven't checked the temperature here at the moment, actually. I'll just do that in a second. Morning, though. Morning, morning, morning. I see that we have Jules Eastbridge back. Now, Jules was known for getting very overly excited about the weather on Mark's show on a Wednesday night. He got very animated, didn't he, about the weather. Doesn't seem as bothered about it this time. Doesn't seem as bothered about it on my show. What's wrong with my show, Jules? Hey, what's wrong with it? I think he's probably just getting bored of saying the same old, same old, same old, you know? We are going to have rain today about 11 o'clock. Mind you, I find that I open this show every morning with the weather. I seem to do, oh, it's hot, oh, it's cold, oh, it's raining, oh, it's a heat wave. You know, sometimes you just think, no, come on, just say something else rather than the weather. But it's just something that we all kind of say, isn't it? If you're very warm and you come in, you're really roasting hot, you go, oh, it's hot today. We've got a new cleaner started today at our house. And I bet you the first thing I say to is, oh, warm out, isn't it? That'll be my opening conversation. So, good morning. Welcome to The Breakfast Show. It is Tuesday, the 15th of September. Oh, it's a very special birthday today. It's my baby boy's birthday. He's not my baby boy. He's my big boy. He's 37 today. That makes me really feel old. You know, he said to me the other day, Mum, I'm going to be 40 in 3 years. Oh, no, no, no, no, no. The thought of having... And somebody said to me the other day, I was talking to somebody, I think it might have been rail staff, actually. And they're always quick to give you a compliment, aren't they? Even if they don't mean it. And I says to this guy, you know, it's my son's birthday next week and he'll be 37. And he says, you don't look old enough to have a 37. And I think, oh, whatever. Yeah, come on, come on. You know, if he means that, then very, very good. You know, that's all right. So this morning, what are we doing? Well, it's Tuesday. It's the Tuesday Breakfast Show. We kicked off with Madonna and Material Girl. We have got topical tracks. I'm struggling with topical tracks today because I need to have a quick look at them because I went to start with something and then I thought, oh, do I really want to talk about that? And then I went to start. I need to have another look and just decide what I am going to talk about this morning. We will be doing topical tracks. I'm so sorry. I've got to talk Oasis. I will be doing that in a bit. We've also got musical conversations. Yes, that's returning. That's returning around 8:30. A brand new record of the week, which was voted for by you yesterday. And it was absolutely unanimous for the first time ever on the mid-morning mix. We had a completely unanimous vote for one of the tracks that has made it as record of the week. But you're going to hear both of them. It's only fair that we play both of them and see what you've missed. You know, if you've missed anything at all, but we will do that. Three lively tunes after 8 o'clock, as always. I think that's it, isn't it? Is that what we do? Oh, yeah, we've got the golden hour. Now, I've been doing this golden hour selection over the last couple of weeks, where instead of me choosing 2 years for the golden hour, I'm going to ask you to do it. I'm going to ask you to pick a year that you would like to hear in half an hour of the golden hour. And maybe you have a special reason for picking that year. Maybe it was, a certain time
this week in that particular year that you want to remember. Maybe there's a, as I say, I will be choosing. If you have got a special year in mind from the 60s to the noughties, then get in touch if you want me to feature a year. We already have got one actually for today, so I just need one more. So we'll do that just after 9 o'clock. But meanwhile, let's carry on with the tunes, and we will do this from the Beatles.

Do, do, do. Morning, morning, morning. It is just gone 7:15. No, it's not. It's just gone 14 minutes past seven. So it's nearly 7:15. Sorry. Sorry. If you wanted that 30-second snooze on the alarm, don't do it. I've told you before, it's not going to work. Don't snooze the alarm. If you set the alarm for 7 o'clock, just get up at 7 o'clock. Just, you know, just get out of bed really gently and don't turn over when you hear the alarm go. It is, trust me, I'm speaking from experience, it's absolutely fatal. So very good morning to you. Morning, Kate. Morning, Mark. Morning, Paul Roberts. Morning, Diane and Graham. Hope everybody's doing all right. If you want to get in touch with me this morning, let me tell you how you can do it. You can drop me an email, mandy@ultimateradio.co.uk, WhatsApp, Facebook or text. Don't forget, if you're on the Ultimate Radio WhatsApp community, where we have three groups on there, the chat group, the announce list, and of course, the catch-up service, you can get in touch, you can get involved on the chat group. If you're not part of that and you'd like to be, let one of us know and we will get you added to that. Topical tracks this morning. I'd like to say that because this has come up actually in my world over the last few days, good and bad, I have to say, AI. Now, I know this is something that is going to be the future. And somebody actually stuck their neck out and said, oh, the AI is going to kill us all in 10 years. What a cheerful thought. But it is, it's quite exciting. I don't know. I was thinking this morning, I was kind of lying in bed thinking this morning, as you do in the wee small hours. And I was thinking, I wonder what they're going to do. Can you imagine if they start putting like AI in kids' toys? You would literally, wouldn't you? You would literally have a Toy Story thing going on for real, wouldn't you? Imagine all the kids' toys coming to life because they've all got AI in them. I'm sure there are some kids' toys that already do have AI in them. But you imagine your kids being able to talk to their toys and their toys answering back. That is a little bit creepy, don't you think? I mean, both my daughter-in-laws are very creeped out by some of the dolls that you can get, which I absolutely love, I have to say. But they find them very freaky. You imagine having these toys that actually answer you back. Wow, that is, and I don't know. I was just thinking about this whole AI thing. I have discovered. Thanks to a fellow presenter on this very station. I am currently using the most fantastic piece of AI that I think I have. I think I've seen in a long while, I've got to be honest. I'm not an AI expert. At the moment, I don't have things like ChatGPT and things like that going on. Andy has got tons of stuff on his phone. He's got Claude, he's got the lot. I don't. So, you know, I'm still kind of learning about it. I mean, we've got the glasses, the Meta glasses. That, I have to say, I am not going to complain. I'm going to keep my thoughts to myself about that. There is some sort of bug going around in the system where it kind of keeps telling you to enable your AI functionality, which is quite rubbish when you're in the middle of a shop and you want it to tell you what something is. That is very, very rubbish. And I was very cross with them the other day. But this new piece of kit that I've got on my computer is just fantastic. You know, I literally type in anything that I want it to do, and it 9 times out of 10 it will do it for me. So I was looking for a book the other day, and I found it on by googling it. Actually, it's the Electric Light Orchestra story, actually, that was written about 46 years ago. And I did have a hard copy, and I lost it in various house moves. So I thought, I wonder if I can get it on any kind of download thing. I had a look on Kindle, I had a look on Apple Books. I can't get it in any of those ways. But I went into one of my ELO groups that I'm a member of on Facebook, and I asked them if anybody knew where I can download it. And sure enough, somebody came up with a link where I can go. And I literally put the question into my little AI thing, and I just said to it, can you please download this for me so I can read it? And you know what it did? It was blooming fab. So AI then, that's what we're going to be talking about. AI changing the world, right? Because this is one of my more exciting discoveries over the weekend. late last week. So
AI, I want your thoughts on it in terms of topical tracks, please. Changing, moving forward, anything that you think is appropriate for what AI is going to do for the world. You know, what it will do. You know, what it's already doing, maybe, and what you know, maybe it's answering you, maybe it's speaking to you. Whatever you think is appropriate for this AI conversation, then let me know. The usual way, Mandy at Ultimate radio.co.uk, WhatsApp, Facebook, or text. That is going to be topical tracks this morning. Here's Taylor Swift and Anti-Heroes.

If you had one shot, one opportunity to seize everything you ever wanted in one moment, would you capture it?

Eminem, Lose Yourself. Thank goodness that was clean. Oh, can you imagine? Every other word. And before that, we heard Taylor Swift and Anti-Heroes. Like that. Now, as I said earlier, we have got a brand new record of the week as chosen by your very good selves yesterday on the mid-morning mix. And I have to say, it was, I keep mentioning this, it was unanimous. I played two tracks and one of them got all the votes. The other one didn't get any. And I think that's probably the first time that's actually happened on the mid-morning mix, where we've, you know, one song has absolutely got no votes whatsoever. You're going to find out what that is and what was record of the week, or what is going to be, what is record of the week a little bit later on. Now, Paul Roberts is talking, you know what, talking about the weather again. He said, I think you're right. As we get older, we do feel the heat a bit more. I don't know, though, because, you know, sometimes you sort of hear older people feeling the cold. Mind you, that might be when you're very, very old. You get really, really cold. Oh, I'm a poet and I didn't know it. There we are. And Paul's also saying that next week in the north of the country, it's going to be, temperatures are going to be in the 20s. He said, so you might get it really hot. Great, great stuff. Back to the heat wave again. You don't know what to wear, do you? I was looking in my wardrobe today and I'm thinking, blimey. There's things I haven't worn for ages, like jumpers and things. And they're all right to the far end of my wardrobe because I haven't been wearing them for just months and months and months and months. So topical tracks then. We're talking about AI and the future of AI, the takeover of AI maybe, the fact that things are changing because of the AI that we have in our lives. And it's interesting. May talk about this as well. You know, what do you think that this is, where this is going to end? What can you see? We're not going to end, but maybe go on forward. What can you see becoming AI run, that is going to take over from what people do? You know, what human beings do. It's just very, it's kind of scary, isn't it, in a way, because it is artificial intelligence. You know, it's not real people using their brains, is it? It's artificial intelligence. And when you think that we get them in our operating theatres and things like that, I mean, it's blooming heck. So we're going to be doing topical tracks in a bit. Thank you so much so far for your suggestions. We will do them very, very soon. Also got this Oasis thing to tell you about. Very excited. And unless you've been hiding under a rock and not listening to the news, or you haven't got any news since yesterday, then I will tell you what's happening. If you're interested, of course. I know I am, but more about that a little bit later on. It's Charlie Puth.

Interesting. Charlie Puth, and I don't think that I like her. Mark says, he said, there's no question that Charlie Puth is very talented, but what he does to his voice is just not great. He said it's like taking a prime cut piece of steak and making a Big Mac out of it. Hey, what's wrong with a Big Mac? Nothing wrong with a Big Mac. Let me tell you, nothing wrong with a Big Mac. Mm-mm. Absolutely nothing. But yeah, I get what you're saying. I do get what you're saying. He said, I hate what he does to his voice. And it's, they are all doing it, aren't they? They're sticking this horrible auto-tune and AI. Has anybody ever heard an actual AI? They're so obvious. If somebody, and it was questioned actually a couple of weeks ago when we had Enya track as our record of the week. A couple of people were messaging me saying, this is AI. This is not Enya. This is AI. And listening to it, I mean, obviously it takes no, not disrespecting Dolly Parton at all. If people want to do that and throw that together within a short space of time, you know, good on them. It's a tribute, isn't it? But it was clearly AI. I think it was. I mean, some people probably wouldn't have said so, but I would imagine it had some AI fed into it because of the speed of how it was recorded and everything else. But I think sometimes it's very obvious to tell when a song is AI generated or not, isn't it? Very, very obvious. Now talking of AI, let's do topical tracks then, and start off with this one. Our friends Electric. Are they? They are indeed. Some of them are.

I am your automatic lover. Automatic lover. I am your automatic lover.

Now, if you're wondering what that was, and I could have played Together in Electric Dreams, of course, that was taken from the Electric Dreams soundtrack. It was called The Jewel. If you've ever seen the film Electric Dreams, probably the best part about the whole thing was the music in it, because the rest of it was absolutely rubbish, back in 1984. So that was to do with a love triangle between a cellist, an architect, and a computer called Edgar. So there we go. Not strictly AI, of course, you understand, but, you know, going that way, I would say. Before that, we heard Dee Dee Jackson and Automatic Lover. And then we started off, of course, with Gary Numan and Tubeway Army, Our Friends Electric. So we've been talking about this whole AI thing. Diane says, she said, I'm not, you know, her daughter does all the photos and stuff, because what you can do with photos is you can kind of regenerate them and make people look like young again. It's very odd what people can do with photos. I can't remember who it was, actually. One of my family members sent my parents some photos of my grandparents, and they'd put them into AI, and they made them look younger, and you can do so much with them. It's quite scary, actually. So much you can do with this AI. And Mark said, another musical suggestion we could go with is this, because this is where machines go wrong. Hazel O'Connor, of course, an Eighth Day.

Nein.

Oh, the fantastic Hazel O'Connor and Eighth Day, of course, when machines go wrong. So, yes, taken from the soundtrack, of course, Breaking Glass, which I've never seen it. That may be another one that I might have to have a look out for. I'm sure there is somewhere where you can get all these really old, like vintage films and things like that. So coming up in the next hour, we are kicking off the hour with three lively tunes taken from across three decades today. So we have got something from the 70s, 80s and 90s in our lively tunes. And as I said earlier, the record of the week, you're going to be hearing what you picked as record of the week yesterday on the mid-morning mix. And you're also going to be hearing the one that sadly got nil pois. I mean, literally, not one person voted.

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1: Findings of a public inquiry into how Lucy Letby was able to repeatedly kill and harm babies on a hospital neonatal unit will be published later today. A new campaign is calling for the government to reset relations with rural communities. The Countryside Alliance say 27 policies introduced or proposed by Labour since the party came to power in 2024 have been damaging to rural communities. The former Prime Minister David Cameron has urged local communities to pull together.
2: To stand together and to fight together and to represent the country as best we can to our members of Parliament, both houses and the government. Stand together, fight together and we'll win together.
1: Pubs and retailers across England and Wales will be able to accept digital ID as proof of age to buy alcohol under new rules. The move aims to provide an alternative to carrying a physical ID so people can use their phones to prove their age at the pub, festivals and concerts. And Leeds United continued their unbeaten Premier League season with a win last night at home against Newcastle United. That's the latest from Radio News Hub. I'm Jules Eatbridge.
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1: Showery outbreaks in the south on Tuesday, sun showers further north. Humid but turning fresher for everyone by the evening. Temperatures range from 16 degrees Celsius in the north to 22 degrees Celsius in the south.

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Thank you.

0: Oh, there we go. There we go. So very good morning to you. Welcome to The Breakfast Show. If you just joined us, welcome to Hour 2. Where have you been? So some of the stuff that's making the news this morning. Sadly, Andy Burnham's dad passed away yesterday, only 2 months after his son became Prime Minister. Remember the... He was talking about him on various interviews, saying that he was in a care home, and they told him that his son was Prime Minister when he went up to do the whole thing and to be sworn in. And he kind of turned his head round as if he knew what was happening. Bless him. Roy Burnham, who passed away. Also, Prince Harry and Meghan, oh my goodness me, so they've been in the country 5 minutes. They've put the kids into school. The kids have been in school, 2 days? And they're taking them out of the school that they're in and they're putting them into another school. Now, the thing is, yes, they might be unsettled at the fact of having no security and just being treated like public citizens. But what about the poor kids? The poor kids have come into a new country. They've gone to a brand new school and now they're being taken out of that school and put into another school because they're worried about security. Oh, dear. One thing after another. Now, the big news yesterday for me and tons of other Oasis fans was that Oasis have announced dates for their new tour. They're calling it the second reunion tour. I mean, to be honest with you, as I mentioned, Jesse, I talked about this yesterday on my show yesterday about the fact that I went to see the documentary. I'm not going to say too much about the documentary because I know that Kerry's going to see it tonight, so I don't want to spill too much about it. But when you hear the boys talking, it's kind of, with all the speculation that went on in the press about why they got back together and, you know, was it all kind of money related? I think it will, when you hear the documentary and you hear what they have to say, I think it will put all that to bed.
1: Start the celebrations. Oasis are officially going back on the road in 2027. Following the record-breaking success of their 2025 reunion, Liam and Noel Gallagher have announced a mammoth 38-date world tour, dubbed Oasis Live 27, with Richard Ashcroft opening every show. The tour hits brand new stops across Europe and the US, including Las Vegas, Boston, and Slane Castle, alongside a massive 11-night homecoming at Manchester's Etihad Stadium. Notably, there are 0 London shows on the bill, but it all wraps up with a historic return to Nebworth 31 years after their legendary 1996 gigs. Ballot pre-registration is live now on the band's website, but you must sign up before 4 p.m. BST on Thursday, the 17th of September, for a chance at tickets.
0: Wow, you see, that was the big announcement yesterday. And there was a video that went up and Liam's like, see you next year. And it was just something that we kind of all knew was going to happen. We all knew it was going to happen. We all knew that was the big announcement. And I can't believe it made the news at 10. For goodness sake, made the news at 10 even. Yes, it's very exciting news. And as you heard, there is a kind of a ballot type pre-registering thing, which you have to do. So you have to go onto the website and you have to do like a pre-registration thing. And then they decide, judging by, I guess, I think you've got to be linked to Ticketmaster. I think the email address that you provide has got to be linked to your Ticketmaster account, and they will then choose who receives a unique code, and then when you've got that code you can go ahead and buy the tickets, and you have to kind of say which venues you want to go and see, you know, whether it's just Manchester, Nebworth. I mean, we are desperate to go to Nebworth. Myself and my son are desperate to go to Nebworth. So watch this space. It's going to be very nerve-wracking for all us fans, let me tell you. So without further ado, let us go into the lively tunes then, because I'm absolutely gasping for a cup of tea. There's no Fred this morning to make me a cup of tea. And I do have a little bone to pick with Fred when I do see him, because he left some discarded garments on my kitchen floor, expecting me to wash them. I will leave it to your imagination what garments Fred left on my kitchen floor for me to wash. I was not impressed, let me tell you, and I will be having words with him when I see him.

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I can hear some people cringing. Oh, let it be over, let it be over. From 1999, the Venga Boys and Boom, Boom, Boom, Boom. From 1989, we heard Roachford and Cuddly Toy, and then we kicked it off with 1979 with ABBA and Gimme, Gimme, Gimme. So there we go. There were our three lively tunes this morning from three decades. We'll do another three decades tomorrow. Coming up, we've got, first of all, got to say good morning to Melvin and a good morning to Sarah as well. Sarah said, back when we played Hazel O'Connor, she said, absolutely love Hazel O'Connor. Sarah was a massive, massive Hazel O'Connor fan when we were at school. Melvin says, he said, bet you're really excited about the Oasis news. Well, yes, I am very excited. But of course, we had to submit our registration and then just wait for this code, wait to receive this code. And it's a question of whether you're going to be the lucky people to receive the code, isn't it? That's the thing. And if you don't, then you can't get a ticket. And you're going to know that pretty soon, aren't you? Which is that's, I think that's probably the toughest bit. But we'll see. We will see how it goes. So coming up, we have got the record of the week, which was chosen by you yesterday, and also the song that didn't make it, that got no votes whatsoever. They're going to be coming up very, very soon. We've also got musical conversation. So how this works is I give you a song title and I want a response to it. Now, this could either be a song title that requires a response. It could be a song title with a question that I'm looking for an answer to. So all will become clear in about 15 minutes' time.

Oh, Foo Fighters and Waiting on a War. Love that. Now, time for the record of the week. And so this band actually got everybody's vote yesterday when I played you the two contenders. I'm talking about Nothing But Thieves. Now, probably the last three tracks that they've had out as singles, they've been records of the week. They've made it as a record of the week here on The Breakfast Show because they're such an awesome band. Connor Mason, what an absolute, what a brilliant vocalist. And this album, Stray Dogs, is just going to be great. Absolutely brilliant. Every single release from it so far has just been awesome. It's just been absolutely immense. It comes out at the end of the week, so it's just something to look forward to. I've got the new single, which you all voted for as record of the week this week. You're going to be hearing it every day through to Friday. And this is a different kind of happiness.

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0: A young person might come up to you. Actually, as I was pointing out last week, it's as likely to be a middle-aged person as a young person with Harry Styles might come up to you and go, God, well, I do like the new Harry Styles single. I don't want you to be looking blank going, I've never heard it. I want you to be able to offer an opinion.
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Ellie Goulding and Fields of Love. So that got absolutely no votes yesterday when I played it in the contenders for Records of the Week. But before that, we heard Nothing But Thieves and A Different Kind of Happiness, which is our Record of the Week this week. So if you like that, you will hear it from today through till Friday. Now, time for Musical Conversation. So this is where I give you a song title, which can either be a statement that needs a response or a question that needs an answer. Right? So are we ready for today's... This is a question. And I want your response to this question, okay? This is Monaco. And the question is, what do you want from me? So can you think of a song that is a response to that, to this, or an answer to this? What do you want from me?

that is the question today in the musical conversation. What do you want from me? So, I need an answer in a response to that. Can you think of a song title that responds to that question? What do you want from me? Oh, is that a difficult one? I can think of one, actually. But it's up to you. Mandy at ultimateradio.co.uk. WhatsApp, Facebook or text. What song could you think of as a response or an answer to the song you just heard? What do you want from me? Oh, I think it might be a little bit tricky. Not this one, though. This is Katy Perry.

Oh, you see, that was another former Records of the Week, Olivia Rodrigo, and Drop Dead. And please don't put that as an answer to the thing. What do you want from me? Drop Dead. No. So that is the question today on our musical conversation. I played you earlier on Monaco. What do you want from me? And can you think of a musical response to that or a musical answer to that? Is there a song that you can think of that would answer that question? What do you want from me? We've got about 10 minutes till 9 o'clock, or just over 10 minutes to 9 o'clock. After 9 o'clock, it's going to be the golden hour selection. So I am looking for a year of your choice. So a year that you would like to have as half an hour, as part of the golden hour. If you have a specific year and maybe a reason for choosing this specific year, then let me know. Mandy at ultimateradio.co.uk, WhatsApp, Facebook or text. Before Olivia Rodrigo, of course, we heard Katy Perry in Hot and Cold. And apparently... we are hitting another heat wave in the next couple of weeks. Oh my goodness me! It's a weather. The Met Office issue this weather alert to say that by late September we will be in our. Is it going to be the sixth heat wave or seventh? The sixth heat wave. So there you go. That's going to be another. Now they did rumor this, didn't they? At the end of the month, at the end of August, they did say that sometime in September we would be in for another sixth massive heat wave. So yeah, apparently by the end of September we're going to be hitting temperatures probably not as hot as we had a couple of months ago at 40 degrees. I mean, that was a bit bonkers. But we are certainly going to be hitting temperatures in the late 20s, early 30s. Well, that's according to the news anyway, if you can believe everything you hear on that.

I think it's safe to say that song is called Through the Echoes. If you were wondering what the song was called, of course, Paolo Latini, and really like that. Now, I will be playing you a response that I can think of. There are a few, actually, but we will end this musical conversation after the next track from Keen and Silence by the Night. Oh, by the way, we've got a golden hour. Fantastic. Thank you very much.

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1: Findings of a public inquiry into how Lucy Letby was able to repeatedly kill and harm babies on a hospital neonatal unit will be published later today. A new campaign is calling for the government to reset relations with rural communities. The Countryside Alliance say 27 policies introduced or proposed by Labour since the party came to power in 2024 have been damaging to rural communities. The former Prime Minister David Cameron has urged local communities to pull together.
2: To stand together and to fight together and to represent the country as best we can to our members of Parliament, both houses and the government. Stand together, fight together and we'll win together.
1: Pubs and retailers across England and Wales will be able to accept digital IDs, proof of age, to buy alcohol under new rules. The move aims to provide an alternative to carrying a physical ID, so people can use their phones to prove their age at the pub, festivals and concerts. And Leeds United continued their unbeaten Premier League season with a win last night at home against Newcastle United. That's the latest from Radio News Hub. I'm Jules Eatbridge.
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1: Showery outbreaks in the south on Tuesday, sun and showers further north. Humid but turning fresh for everyone by the evening. Temperatures range from 16 degrees Celsius in the north to 22 degrees Celsius in the south.
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5: Yes, indeed, it is the Golden Hour. Good morning, Pete. I've just seen a message pop up from you, so very good morning to you. Well, welcome to the third and final hour of the breakfast show for this Tuesday morning, which means that it is time for the Golden Hour. And what we've been doing the last couple of weeks is we've been having a Golden Hour selection. So instead of me choosing the years, I'm asking you to choose the years. I'm still keeping them quiet, but I can tell you today's years have been chosen by, this first year has been chosen by Diane, which is great. And I will tell you who chose the second year when we do it in about half an hour's time. So I will not be saying anything about what year it is. I should be giving you the usual clues and playing the usual tracks from the year. And you still have to guess what the year is. So let's start with this one from the Trogs and With a Girl Like You. But what was the year? You think you know, Mandy at ultimateradio.co.uk.

I love that. The Trogs and With a Girl Like You, kicking off the Golden Hour for today, part one. Well done. Good morning to Denise in Hull. Well done to you. You are spot on with your guests. In this year, 31 arrests are made after a protest against the Vietnam War outside the United States Embassy in London, in Grosvenor Square, by around 4,000 people, turns violent. And the Fire Auto and Marine Insurance Company enters the liquidation process, leaving 400,000 motorists uninsured. And it was the year that the Beatles had this with Day Tripper. But what was the year? Mandy at ultimateradio.co.uk. Privately message me, WhatsApp, Facebook or text.

The Beatles and Day Tripper. So we are in gold now, part one. But what was the year? We carry on with this one from Chris Farlow and Out of Time.

And Out of Time. It was also the year that Scotsman Angus Barbieri ends a 382 fast, during which he only consumed only water, vitamins, salts, yeast, and a small amount of milk and sugar, and achieved his aim of losing 276 pounds. Well, you would, wouldn't you? Let's be honest. It was also the year that this... Dave D's Dozy Beaky Mick and Titch. Hold tight.

the Davis Group. Somebody help me out. And before that, we heard Dave D. Dozy, Beaky McIntitch, and Hold On Tight. Or Hold Tight, should I say. Not Hold On Tight, Hold Tight. Well done to those of you that have got it right. I will tell you at the end who has got it right. Nobody's got it wrong, though. Fantastic. We continue. I have to say that this year was chosen by Diane, and she said, memories of some great songs as an 18-year-old. So if you know how old Diane is... You've got it. Sorry, Diane, I'm giving your age away. That's very rude of me, isn't it? Very rude of me indeed.

The Who and I'm a Boy. And before that, we heard Los Lobos. Oh, it's a live version. That's why. Oh, hang on a minute. Let's get rid of that. That's it. It's gone. Yes, that was a live version of The Who. I'm a Boy. I wonder why it was a bit dodgy. Anyway, never mind. Los Bravos and Black is Black before that. Well done to those of you who got it right. I'm not quite ready to tell you what the year is just yet. I was going to say something and it's gone. Was I going to say good morning to somebody? Possibly not. I think I was going to say something. It's very annoying. But anyway, never mind. I will play this track. And this is for all you Junior Choice fans.

Oh, isn't that lovely? The Seekers of Morning Town Ride. So we're going to do one more. There we go. Stop.

0: The Hollies and Stop, Stop, Stop. So well done to those of you that guessed gold. Now, part one was indeed 1966, chosen by Diane this week, the first year of the Golden Hour, 1966. Well done to Denise, both Denises guessing it right. Well done to Melvin. Well done also to Paul Roberts. And I've got to say, morning, Detsy. Good morning, Detsy. And good morning to Gemma as well. Hope you're doing okay. We are going to take a quick break and then we will be going into Gold Now part two, and I'll tell you who chose that after this.
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0: So this year has been chosen by Melvin. But what is the year, if you think you know?

So we are kicking off Golden Hour Part 2 with John Lennon and Nobody Told Me. And so this year has been chosen by Melvin, but what is the year? We carry on with this from Alphaville and Big in Japan. If you think you know, Mandy at ultimateradio.co.uk, WhatsApp, Facebook or text.

Alphaville and Big in Japan. So well done for your guesses of this so far. Well done to Mark. It was the year that a Mori poll shows that the Conservatives now have a slim lead over Labour for the first time this year. And an outbreak of food poisoning in two Yorkshire hospitals has so far claimed the lives of 22 people in the space of 2 weeks. And it was the year that Culture Club had this with the war song. But what was the year? Mandy at ultimateradio.co.uk.

Culture Club and the War Song. Also in this year, Genesist Alec Jeffries discovers DNA fingerprinting.

there were three OMD records that I actually remember buying, but that one, Talking Loud and Clear and Secrets. I know. And Forever Live and Die. No, four. So we are into Golden Hour Part 2. It was also the year that police arrest Malcolm Fairley at an address in Kentish Town in London, following a nationwide manhunt for the attacker known as the Fox. Do you remember that? Wow. Yes, I think I remember that one. And it was also the year that the Human League had this with the Lebanon. But what was the year?

The Human League and the Lebanon. Right, let me tell you what is happening today here on Ultimate Radio. So straight after me, it's going to be Jim with Triple Tuesday. Triple plays from across 3 hours. So triple plays of any band or artist between 10 and 1. Between 1 and 4, it is Denise. Denise Stavsky is back with the afternoon show. Brilliant, eclectic mix of music from across the decades. So that'll be from 1 till 4. From 4 till 7, it's going to be Holly, the auto DJ. From 7 till 10, crossing fingers and touching wood that everything is going to go smoothly for All Things Rock and Indie last week. Last week was just awful. Anything that could have gone wrong with the studio did go wrong with the studio. So I'm keeping everything tightly crossed and that sort of stuff for tonight between 7 and 10. We are literally going to do the show that we should have done last week. The featured album is going to be Kasabian Act 3, which I wanted to do last week, so we'll do that. We've got our... I can't remember what it's called. Rock Through the Years, that's it. We're in 2007 this week. We've got Raise Pete, 3 punk tracks and much more between 7 and 10. From 10 o'clock, it is going to be Holly taking us right through the night. And then I will be back tomorrow morning from 7 o'clock with the breakfast show. Wednesday breakfast, which is all about Wake Up Feel Good Wednesday. So your chance to get involved with that. Also, we have got famous birthdays. We've got a retro top 10 from a year. And you will find that out tomorrow just after 9 o'clock, and we've also got a descriptive challenge as well, so that'll be how that shapes up tomorrow morning. Don't forget, for all information about what is coming up on the shows, you can go to our WhatsApp. If you're on the Ultimate Radio WhatsApp community, the announce list will give you all the informations about the shows and what is happening in those shows. So we've got time for a couple more. Let's do this from Peter Schilling and Major Tom. What was the year? Do you remember this one?

and Major Tom. So well done to those of you that guessed it was 1984. Well done to Diane, well done to Mark, well done to everyone that guessed 1984. And thank you to Melvin for suggesting that year, and thank you to Diane for suggesting 1966. That is just about it from me. Have a great day, whatever you're doing. May catch you later for all things rock and indie. Stay tuned, though, because you've got Jim coming up with the Triple Tuesday in just a minute or two, a few minutes or two. And then that's going to be followed by Denise from 1 o'clock. I shall catch you from 7. If not, I shall catch you tomorrow morning with The Breakfast Show. Take care. Bye for now.

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1: Findings of a public inquiry into how Lucy Letby was able to repeatedly kill and harm babies on a hospital neonatal unit will be published later today. A new campaign is calling for the government to reset relations with rural communities. The Countryside Alliance say 27 policies introduced or proposed by Labour since the party came to power in 2024 have been damaging to rural communities. The former Prime Minister David Cameron has urged local communities to pull together.
2: To stand together and to fight together and to represent the country as best we can to our members of Parliament, both houses and the government. Stand together, fight together and we'll win together.
1: Pubs and retailers across England and Wales will be able to accept digital ID as proof of age to buy alcohol under new rules. The move aims to provide an alternative to carrying a physical ID so people can use their phones to prove their age at the pub, festivals and concerts. And Leeds United continued their unbeaten Premier League season with a win last night at home against Newcastle United. That's the latest from Radio News Hub. I'm Jules Eatbridge.
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1: Showery outbreaks in the south on Tuesday, sudden showers further north, humid but turning fresh for everyone by the evening. Temperatures range from 16 degrees Celsius in the north to 22 degrees Celsius in the south.

That is the record that I featured as the A-side of our A-side B-side feature on Give Me Back My 70s yesterday. 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Good morning, it is Jim Pemberton and it's Triple Play Tuesday time again. 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
1: Open up the doors, yeah, turn on the lights, getting ready for the night. 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

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All kinds of mellow music with an emphasis on the golden era of soft rock, the 1970s and 80s. 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

0: It will remain an individual or business's choice whether to use or adopt it.
1: The government will heed the warning of AI experts. That's coming from First Secretary Louise Hague. It's after tech leaders agreed that AI was advancing too fast. And Michael J. Fox was awarded a humanitarian Emmy last night for his work advocating for people living with Parkinson's. He launched a foundation in 2000, raising more than $2 billion. 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
1: Bands of rain across England and Wales with sunshine and scattered showers in the north, a bit drier in the south. A wet day across Scotland too. Highs today of 22 degrees Celsius.

Messenger and Boomerang, kicking off three from them and this hour of Triple Play Tuesday with me, Jim Pemberton, on Ultimate Radio. Song number two, their most well-known tune, this is Let Her Go, the anniversary edition with Ed Sheeran. Will you only-

I'm sorry about that. Wilson Pickett on Triple Play Tuesday from Ultimate Radio. 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

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Driven by you, Brian May, on the Triple Play Tuesday show from Ultimate Radio. 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

I don't think you could be blamed for mistaking the lead singer of that band for Peter Gabriel. He sounds very much like him. It's a guy named Fish out front of Marillion. That is Kaylee, the first of three from Marillion on your Triple Play Tuesday show. 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
1: A report's out in the next hour after a public inquiry into how Lucy Letby was able to repeatedly kill and harm babies in a hospital's

0: Joseph Humer worked on the research. The condition can cause strokes, but it's easily missed on tests. From Radio News Hub, I'm Phil Towers.
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0: A mix of sunshine and showers across most of the UK, with the rain particularly heavy in Scotland. Highs this afternoon at 22 degrees Celsius in southeast England, a few degrees cooler elsewhere.
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1: We want the world out.

0: That's the feeling. And also the other one, rawhide. Ride him in, whip him up, come on. Boom, rawhide.
1: How's that one go?

0: He told me, this guy told me over here. He told me I don't follow in orders, you know. I'm just a dumb singer, you know.
1: Beautiful. Did you hear that? Beautiful.
2: What's great? Right?
0: Yeah, tell him, buddy. This guy's trying to tell him.
1: I want to step outside.
0: You mean I can come in anytime I want?
3: Take nine.
4: Nine. All right, look, I'll come in whenever I feel like it, all right? So you don't have to do your signal. That'll give you a little break for your head.
3: Nine.
5: All right, this is called Riders on the Storm. Take 9.

0: You don't have, hey, listen, the whole thing on me, goddamn. Damn motherfuckers. Trying to blame the whole goddamn mistake on me.
1: Take 10, Riders on the Storm.
0: Hey, that's a good idea. Thunder. That'd be good at the beginning. Right there.
2: What'd you do with my time?
0: Yeah, you could do it with cymbals.
2: No, let's get some real thunder.
3: Really? Yeah, I got some good sound.
0: We'll send out to Arizona for some good thunder.
2: Where do you got that thunder?
3: It's my house.
2: Your wife is gonna yell, huh?
0: Frankenstein. Oh, that old. Hey, wait a minute. Are we serious now? Are we serious? This is take 10 now. Never be take 10 again.
1: All right, Riders on the Storm, take 10. Mark that one.

0: Pete?
1: I left him in a queue and I kept looking
0: over him. Oh, Jesus Christ.
2: All right, wait a minute. Riders in the Storm, take 11.

Hot in the City, the first of three from Billy Idol and your Triple Play Tuesday show from Ultimate Radio. Pemberton with you until the top of the next hour, at which point Denise Stosky is in with her fabulous Tuesday radio program. 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

0: And inquiries found the deaths and near deaths of babies attacked by Lucy Letby could have been prevented if the correct safeguarding practices had been followed. The chair, Lady Thirlwall, says it's impossible to know for sure how many lives could have been saved. The former nurses
1: on babies on a hospital neonatal unit will be published later today. A new campaign is calling for the government to reset relations with rural communities. The Countryside Alliance say 27 policies introduced or proposed by Labour since the party came to power in 2024 have been damaging to rural communities. The former Prime Minister David Cameron's urged local

0: And if you request our free selling pack, you could receive extra holiday spending money directly into your bank account in as little as 48 hours. 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
1: Showery outbreaks in the south on Tuesday, sun showers further north, humid but turning fresh for everyone by the evening. Temperatures range from 16 degrees Celsius in the north to 22 degrees Celsius in the south.
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4: It certainly is. Very good afternoon to you, or whatever time of day it is where you are. This is, indeed, Ultimate Radio UK. I'm Denise, and I am here for live for the next 3 hours. And thank you for joining me. If you can stay for 10 seconds, or the whole time, or any bit of time in between, lovely to be here. And this is the mid-afternoon show for today, Tuesday, the 15th of September. Many thanks to Jim over there in Springfield, Illinois, for the last 3 hours of Triple Play Tuesday. Many thanks, Jim. I know you have a wealth of music, as I always say, but it is true. You have such a my library must be tiny, tiny compared to yours. Hope you and Rachel and all family over there are well, and sending you lots of love and wishing you a great day. Right, so I will come back and say hello to some people who have let me know they're listening after this first song. This is the Spice Girls. I mean, I wasn't a big fan of theirs. I like some of their records. But anyway, I did have buy this LP. I wouldn't have bought it at the time. I would have bought it later, but as a compilation, Spice World. So here are the Spice Girls and Stop.

Spice Girls and Stop, getting us underway for the Tuesday mid-afternoon show with myself, Denise. Actually, I quite like that. I do like some of their records. That may be not one of my very favourites, but it's all right. It's jolly, isn't it? Anyway, and that's what we want to be, jolly, whatever, however we're feeling. I have just had a large steak pasty from our baker's. It's a family baker's, and that's my dinner, because that's like a main meal. It's big. I was a bit cold, so I thought I will have a pasty today. So anyway, some people to say hello to. Hi to Joy and Billy Ricky. Joy, I'm not sure how long you're here, but I hope you are okay, and lovely to have you here. And thanks for your text message when after the email I sent you. Hope you are okay. Lovely to you know that you're there. Durham Dave in Gosport, hi to you. And you have made three Dolly Parton requests, which I will get to a bit later. And you said you don't know if I played any Dolly songs since Dolly's passing. No, I don't know if I've been away for quite for a few shows, because like with the choir events and then the folk festival and stuff. But yes, I probably haven't played anything. Anyway, I bought the album because I didn't have that particular album. So I hope the quality is going to be okay. And I'll look forward to playing them for you later. And you wanted me to say hello to some people as well, Dave. Because your friends, you said you've not gone out with your friend Ken today. Because Ken and his wife, Sue, have gone to speak to some children in Portsmouth about guide dogs, which is a great thing to do. So you're home today, and you said to say hello to a few people. You want to say hello to Paul David, the Wonder of Wembley, and Mike Cowley, who is staying with Paul currently. We're not sure if you're listening, Paul and Mike, but lovely to have you here if you are. You might have gone to that wonderful Wimpy bar that Paul talks about sometimes. So whatever you're doing, hope you have a great day. And of course, there's cricket going on as well. But so Dave wanted to say hello to you, and I'm saying hello to you as well, Paul and Mike, and also John and Paulette, and also Clive in Maidstone, John in Hammersmith, Paulette in Milton Keynes. And Dave said he'll see some of you, I think definitely John and Paulette and Clive, this weekend at Eastbourne. I think it's the Federation of the Blind Conference, or that you're going to Eastbourne's a lovely place, I must say. Been there a few times, really like it. So I hope you all have a nice weekend or a nice time, however long you're going to be there. And Eamon, I don't know if you're tuned in, but I think you might be at Eastbourne over the weekend as well. Hi to Idris. Idris, sending you loads of love. I know you said you might be tuned in for some of the show, so I've seen your messages, and hi to you anyway, and I can say hello again later if you say you're listening. Hope you're okay. Hi to Paul in New Ferry, working in the office. Paul, three fantastic requests from you. I'll probably play them. How about songs 2, 3, and 4 after the 2 o'clock news? But I'll make sure that's all right with you, because obviously you're working. And if anyone misses their songs, it doesn't matter. I can always play them for you again another time, or play them again just because you want to hear them. So hi to you, Paul, and thanks for your lovely email. And also Denise in all, three lovely songs for you. And I've added one. Actually, I've added two on, and I'll be playing them between 1:30 and 2, if that's okay with you. Lovely to hear from you. Hi to Linny and Trev. Not sure if you're tuned in. The Bright Shining Blade and the Whole Tandem Blade. Hi, lovely to have you here if you are. Hope you are both okay. Gazelle, I'm not sure if you would be tuned in on Tuesday, but if you are, you're very welcome, as all of you are very welcome. Hi to Pete in Nottingham. Enjoying all the football, no doubt. Yeah, it's all moving on a pace, isn't it? And Dave in Birmingham, hi to you as well, and three great requests. And yes, I will play your songs in the second hour as you requested. Hope you're okay and having a brilliant day. I might have some more messages, so I'll go back to them in a minute during the next song. If I have missed anyone out, please don't feel that you're excluded or anything. It's just because I'm disorganized.
which makes nothing new. I'll put it down to my age, always the same, isn't it, with me. And so we'll carry on with the next song, which is Haircut 100. I think this is quite a recent one. I really like this one. So here are Haircut 100 and Come Back to Me.

Haircut 100 and Come Back to Me, which I think is a recent one of those. I rather like that. I like their records anyway. Idris, hiya. She said, yes, she is listening at the moment. Yeah, and then that's, you know, people will be in and out and tuned in for a little while, then off again. So lovely to have your company for however long you can stay, and sending you loads of love, and really hope you're okay. So, Paul in New Ferry, working in the office. Oh, you're feeling okay, Paul, because I know you said you weren't feeling that good over the weekend, especially I think on Saturday you weren't so well. But you're happy to have your songs in the second hour. So yours will be songs 2, 3 and 4 in hour 2. And Dave in Birmingham, I'll play yours in the second hour. Dave, Durham Dave in Gosport, your Dolly Parton songs. Are you happy to have them in the last hour? I'll put them at the songs 2, 3 and 4 in hour 3 if you're happy with that. But you know, if you miss them, well, you get the files via Dropbox anyway. But if you want them at a different time, just say Denise. I'll be playing yours between 1:30 and 2. And you know, I'm happy for people to request songs at specific times. It's never a problem to me. Everything, as I say on my shows, and I know I repeat myself, but you know, people can't be listening all the time, and I just want to remind you that. And it's easy. It's really, really relaxed. My shows. There's no format. It, you know, it just fits in of them however you want. And if you want songs in a specific time, that is nice. Those of you going to Eastbourne this weekend, I think you're going to have a lovely time. I think the weather's going to be good. That's a really nice place. Ray and I have been there several times. We and the stay at the Premier Inn, really nice, and nice places to walk. Very, the bandstands then, if I could have afforded to buy a place there, a flat, I think I probably would have, but you know, that was a bit beyond my reach. But anyway, I've got my flat here now, haven't I? Yeah, so have a lovely time, all of you that are going. Now, here are Travelling Wilburys. And, you know, they were great, aren't they? Well, it's like super group with Jeff Lynne and wonderful George Harrison, Rob Orson, Bob Dylan, Tom Petty. And I know they had those wonderful hits, Handle With Care, is it? And the other one that I can't think. But I thought I'd play this one from an album I've got, because I didn't know this one very well. So I hope you enjoy this one. And what a nice title. Travelling Wilburys and Heading for the Light. Indeed.

Travelling Wilburys and heading for the light. Apologies for talking over the record before the end. I do apologise. See, first mistake of the day. It hasn't taken me long, has it? But that was a nice one. It was, as I said, it's a compilation that I've got, and I didn't know that song. And I think it's. And I'm going to do this now with another group, because I always play the same. I'm going to play two songs. And then I'm going to go into your requests, Denise, which are lovely ones, actually. And as I say, I have added two songs onto yours as well. So that'll be between 1:30 and 2. But this group, the Lemon Twigs, and I think they're recent, but they do sound very 60s-like, which would go right up my street. And this song that I keep playing, I Just Can't Get Over Losing You, which I love, love, love, which is on their album, Look For Your Mind. So, and I have played another track by them called Joy, which is really nice. But so I think I will play I Just Can't Get Over Losing You. But first of all, here are the Lemon Twigs from their Look For Your Mind album. And this one is called Bring You Down.

Well, that was different, wasn't it? A bit of a nicer, rocky sort of song. You know, brilliant. The Lemon Twigs and To Bring You Down. And that was from their album. Oh, what's the album called? See, I've forgotten already. Oh, goodness me, my memory. Oh, it's things that just go out of your head. And it's scary if you think about it too much, but I don't. Something Mind. Oh, anyway, it's a really good album. I like everything by them that I've heard. So I'm going to play one more song. Eamon, hi to you. I know you've had trouble connecting again, but I've sent you a message. So hopefully you'll be able to tune in if you want to. If you haven't had it, Look For Your Mind. That's what the Lemon Twigs album's called. Yeah, so that was Bring You Down. And here's the one that I keep playing and playing and playing, but it's so brilliant. And after this, Denise, I shall be playing 5 songs for you. 3 that you've requested and 3 that I've added on. First of all, the Lemon Twigs, I Just Can't Get Over Losing You.

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1: Fantastic. It certainly is. Ultimate Radio UK, Denise here with you for the Tuesday mid-afternoon show. We're halfway through the first hour. It's just gone 1:30 here in the United Kingdom. Obviously, you could be listening anywhere in the world, so it would be a different time, or if you're listening on the catch-up thing, if you make use of that, you're very welcome anyway. We've just heard the wonderful Lemon Twigs, and I just can't get over losing you. Wow, I just love that song and the words. Gorgeous. And, as I say, and I played that other song before, by Lemon Twigs, Bring You Down, because from the same album, to vary things a bit, me playing the same songs over and over again. Hiya, Dave in Birmingham. Sorry, I've just seen your message, and lovely to hear from you as well. Also, Linny, yes, you have requested a song and you think that Dave might like the lyrics. Well, I expect I will then in that case. I shall go shopping for that one and play it in the second hour. I hope that's okay. But if you do miss it, it's not a problem, because, you know, I can always play it for you again another time when it's convenient to, or just play it again and again and again because you'd like to hear it again. And your very kind words about my return to the radio. Yeah, after my couple of times away during the last, I was away for one Sunday and Tuesday due to choir things, and of course I had another thing, and then the folk club. So yeah, I've been away quite a bit recently, but it is lovely to be back. And the choir event, this Choir of Man thing that our choir took part in, a tiny portion we were at the end singing with other Cornish choirs, it was very good, and the actual show itself was very good. So it was a lovely opportunity to have down here at the Hall for Cornwall in Truro. Right, Denise, you have requested three songs, and especially today you're thinking of your very special and long-term friend Thelma Harrison, who passed away 6 years ago today. And you and Thelma had been friends for a long time, and she was a teacher at Henshaw School, and you've known her since 1974. And she passed away 6 years ago today, you said, from cancer, which is a horrible, horrible disease, isn't it? So, and she lives on, I pray her soul is rejoicing with Jesus in heaven, and lives on in your heart too. So you've requested three songs, Thinking of Thelma, and I've added in two songs as well, which I also hope you'll like. So thanks for these, Denise, starting with this wonderful song from Elton John, and Your Song.

Lovely. First of three requests for Denise. Well, I've added two on as well. Thinking of our lovely friend Thelma Harrison, who passed away 6 years ago today and lives on in your heart, Denise, most certainly. Elton John and your song. And Linny, loved the Lemon Twigs. I just can't get over losing you. Yeah, it's great. Oh, I really, really like the Lemon Twigs. Linny, I found your song, Kandara, after I've played one song and three for Paul and three for Dave, and I will play that song for you as well. But if you miss it and want it in the last hour, that's no problem, because I can always play it for you again another time, so that should be fine. I found it now, so looking forward to hearing it too. Right, Denise, back to your songs, and they've requested this is Louis Armstrong, lovely number one from 1968, I think this was, wasn't it? And oh, by the way, Eamon, glad you've managed to tune in now, and glad your sense of humour is still top quality. Lovely to have you here.

Oh yeah, lovely, lovely song, isn't it? Your second request, Denise, Louis Armstrong, and What a Wonderful World. Great words, and it is so also true, isn't it? Lovely request. Oh, Durham Dave. Yes, sorry, I should have read your email right to the end. That's another mistake. I do apologise, but you're happy to have your songs in the last hour. Yeah, I've got them all. Hopefully it's going to be all right. And yeah, you remembered Paulette's name, John in Hammersmith's partner, Paulette from Milton Keynes, or Olney near Milton Keynes. Anyway, you're going to all have a jolly weekend, aren't you? And as I say, I think the weather is set fair, so that'll be great. A nice gathering. Right, Denise, continuing on with your requests, this is, oh yeah, it's great. You know, we do this in our choir as well. It's a great song, isn't it? So uplifting. Electric Light Orchestra and Mr. Blue Sky.

Wonderful. Denise, thank you for requesting that one. Electric Light Orchestra and Mr. Blue Sky today, thinking of your lovely friend Thelma Harrison and such a long-term friendship you had, and 6 years ago today passing away. If anyone's having cutouts with their devices, I do apologise, because I don't know, because I think the one here has been cutting out, so I can't tell. So if anyone having problems, not that I would know how to resolve it, but that's another story. Right, Denise, I've added in two songs, especially when thinking of your lovely friend, and I thought this would be nice because I know you like this song when I've played it before. This is Siobhan Marr Kennedy and God Bless the World.

fantastic, Siobhan Mar Kennedy and God Bless the World, which is a I added it because I thought, Denise, I know you would really like that song. And actually, I haven't played it for some time, so I'm really glad. I just thought of it when I read your message. And Dave in Birmingham loves this song as well. Dave, I'm so glad you do. And, you know, any time if you want to hear specific songs, you know, it's all about what you want to hear. It's such a pleasure to just share music with you and play things that you really like. And, you know, I've been introduced by many of you and other presenters as well to songs that I might never otherwise have heard, and for that I'm really grateful. Where would we be without our music? Joy and I are always saying that, aren't we? And others of us as well, where would we be without it? Hi to John in Leeds, who has joined us. Sorry, I meant to mention you a couple of songs ago when you said you were here. Hope you are okay now. Denise, I thought I'd play this one as well. When you asked for Louis Armstrong, What a Wonderful World, and I found this from an Art Garfunkel album, and it's, Eamon said his device has been playing up, but I don't know whether he's half joking. I'm never sure, Eamon. Your sense of humour catches me out. anyway, I thought I'd play this one from an Art Garfunkel album. Well, that was What a Wonderful World. Is James Taylor on this with him? I think he might be. Anyway, it's a really nice version. So let's hear this one, What a Wonderful World.

Art Garfunkel. And What a Wonderful World from his one of Art Garfunkel's albums, just Art Garfunkel, I think that one's called. And Dave in Birmingham, thank you so much. Dave said he loves this as well. And he said, yes, it does indeed have Paul Simon and James Taylor singing along with him. And beautiful it is, isn't it? Really nice. And I added that to your request, Denise, for your lovely friend, Thelma Harrison. You're thinking of very much today and who's very much in your heart, and thank you for your request, and hope you enjoyed those extra songs as well. And Dave, thanks for that information, and I'm glad you like that song as well. Now I'm going to play one song up to the news, not an instrumental this time. This is for you, John in Leeds, if you are still tuned in. And just to say, in the second hour, so you know what's happening, I'm coming back with one song, then three for Paul in New Ferry, four for Dave in Birmingham, because I put an extra one in, and then one for you, Linny, which, because you think Dave will really like the lyrics. So I hope that's okay. And Dave, yes, your songs will be songs 2, 3, and 4 in hour 3, just so you've got some idea. Hope that's all okay. If not, shout at me. Up to the news with this one for you, John in Leeds. This is Cliff Richard and Outsider.

0: Cliff Richard and Outsider, taking us to the end of the first hour. Joy as well, loving that song as well. Yes, it is brilliant, isn't it? And that was for you, John, in Leeds. So it is now 1 minute past 2 p.m. in the United Kingdom, 1 minute past 9 a.m. on the east coast of the United States. I hope this is right. Their clocks haven't gone back yet, are they? 1 minute past 8 a.m. Central Standard Time. And wherever you are in the world, you are very welcome. You're tuned to Ultimate Radio UK, broadcasting 192 kilobits per second. I will be back with the middle hour of the show after a brief visit to Radio News Hub.
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2: Some babies could have been saved from death at the hands of Lucy Letby. Saved from death at the hands of Lucy Letby if safeguarding action had been taken earlier. An inquiry into the child serial killer's crimes has

0: Andy's written to RNLI staff to offer her support after many said they've been targeted during anti-migrant protests. 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
0: A mix of sunshine and showers across most of the UK, with the rain particularly heavy in Scotland. Highs this afternoon of 22 degrees Celsius in southeast England, a few degrees cooler elsewhere.
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5: It certainly is Ultimate Radio UK. Denise here with the second hour of the mid-afternoon show for Tuesday, the 15th of September 2026. Denise, thanks for your message. It was a pleasure to play those songs for you, and I'm sorry about the interruptions that people have had. I don't know why that is. I mean, because you had a few interruptions, and if you spoil any of your songs, if you just want to hear any of the songs again another time, please feel free to ask for them. I don't know why this is, as probably my, I presume it must be my internet, but this time I really upgraded to full fiber. I don't know. I mean, my router I've had since 2018, you know, probably could conk out any minute. Anyway, we'll keep going. And I do apologise for any inconvenience caused. And I wish I knew how to put things right. Never mind. On we go. And Paul, three songs for you in New Ferry, working in the office today. And these will be after this song. First of all, back to 1970, I think, for this, and the Jackson 5. I think this was their first big hit. First one that I remember being a big hit. Anyway, I Want You Back.

the Jackson 5 and I Want You Back, going back to 1970, I think, and starting off the second hour of the show. Thank you so much for joining me. This is Denise here. If anyone doesn't know how to contact me and wants to, I can be contacted by email at Denise, D-E-N-I-S-E, at ultimateradio.co.uk. And I'm happy to share my mobile number with anyone who wants it. I just can send text messages. Not so good with WhatsApp, with all these group things, because I can't keep up with them. But that's not really a good enough excuse. But that's me. And I'm still on X, formerly Twitter, where my handle is at Fiji Song, F for Freddie, IJISONG 55. Fiji, like the island, isn't it, really? And 55, the year I was born. Oh, Denise, your sunset is at 1920, 720. I think ours is about 20 to 8. I'll find out a bit later and let you know. And anyway, so I've got three songs now for Paul in New Ferry, four for Dave in Birmingham, well, three and one that I've added, and one for Linny, the tandem twin, the bright tandem blade, and hi to Trev as well if he's there. And you said the lyrics of this are very poignant, so I'm curious to hear it, because I actually bought the whole album, so hey. Dave, Durham Dave, I've read now your PSs on your emails, and I can only apologise for my negligence for not reading the PSs, but yes, they'll be in the last hour. Right, so away we go with your songs, Paul, and I will read your bits from your email in a minute, but you said these are all songs which were out in 1979 around this time. Good ones they are too. Starting with this one, Randy Van Warmer and Just When I Needed You Most.

Yeah, that is a gorgeous song, isn't it? First of three requests for Paul in New Ferry. Randy Van Warmer and Just When I Needed You Most. And Paul said it's a lovely song, and all that is three requests were all in the charts at this time in 1979. And Paul says this Randy Van Warmer song he remembers hearing particularly on Radio 2 and on Radio 2. And especially you heard it on Terry, being played by Terry Wogan. Yeah, it is a gorgeous song. I'm going to carry on with the next request, Paul, but just to say, a few of you, Linny, you've said you've had cutouts from your smart speaker, and I think Eamon has as well. At first, I wasn't taking you seriously, was I, Eamon? So I do apologise. And Denise also. So I don't know if it's a fault at my end or a general fault, which is, well, it's obviously beyond my control because I'm useless with technology, but I'll have to monitor that over recent. I mean, I need to probably upgrade my internet, but will I ever get back online? I mean, with BT, which, you know, I always think should be the best. I know they all say they're the best, so I don't know whether I can do anything about it, but thanks for making me aware, and I will monitor, actually, because Ray had it on in the other room. I don't think he has now because the horse racing started, but he said that the speaker had cut out as well. Flipping heck, technology, anyway. Never mind. Anyway, if you want to hear your songs again in future shows for any reason, that is also fine, but especially if you've... it's, you know, your song's been interrupted by cutouts, but anyway, if you want to hear them, you know, ask for the same songs as many times as you like, and I'll always play them, and at specific times if you want. Right, so Paul, working in the office today, busy, and back to your email. The second song you want to hear, this is my personal favourite song of the Commodores by far. I really love it. I love it. The words are so poignant. This is Sail On by the Commodores. And you said this is a song you often heard Terry Wogan play on his Radio 2 breakfast show. It is a gorgeous song. Let's enjoy this. The Commodores and Sail On.

second of Paul's request. Paul in New Ferry, the Commodores. I've got it just as Lionel Richie, but I presume it is the Commodores, isn't it? Sail On. What? It's my favourite song of theirs. I think it's really, really nice. It's my personal favourite of theirs. Anyway, as you say, all from the charts of 1979. And your final one, Paul, is Johnny Mathis and Gone, Gone, Gone. Yeah, this is a good one as well. Johnny Mathis and Gone, Gone, Gone. Paul says, this is another track often played on Radio 2 at the time. Yeah, and it probably still is. Oh, I don't know if it still is now. I never hear Radio 2. I can't believe. I used to listen to it a lot and all the time in preference to Radio 1. Now, I can't remember the last time I heard Radio 2. Anyway, Paul said, it's a different sound for Johnny Mathis, as it's a disco-type record. It was Johnny's last UK hit. Wow, that's interesting as well, Paul. And thank you for your requests and your lovely email. And here is Johnny Mathis and Gone, Gone, Gone.

Johnny Mathis, Gone, Gone, Gone, and the third of Paul's requests. That's Paul in New Ferry, working in the office today. Three songs, all by... all songs that were in the charts around this time in 1979. I was in the R&IB hostel in Wedlake Street off the Harrow Road. I was there for another 15 months until I moved out. But so lots of memories, certainly. And Paul, thank you for your of course I'd been at work 4 years as well. Wow. Thank you for your requests, and lovely memories saying about the songs as well, and hearing them on Radio 2 in particular. Hope you have a nice rest of the day at work, and thank you. Right, so Eamon, I've got your request. I've had to go shopping for that one, as I didn't have it. I'm not sure if it'll fit in this hour, depending how much I talk or my nonsense that I'm chattering away. But if not, it'll be in the last hour. And I haven't had any more interruptions on my device, so I hope it's all settled down a bit with the interruptions. And that's such a pain, isn't it, when that happens with the internet or whatever. Right. So, Dave in Birmingham, three songs for you, and plus one that I've put in. But the three you've requested are all by Neil Diamond. Joy, if you're still listening, I know you'll... Well, this first one is from the jazz singer, isn't it? Such a lovely song. Neil Diamond and America. Yeah, Joy, I know you'll love this as well. So, here it comes.

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1: It certainly is Ultimate Radio UK. We are halfway through the Tuesday mid-afternoon show with myself, Denise, for today, the 15th. Oh, sorry, I'm losing my earphone thing. The 15th of September. And I just repeat myself because in case anyone's just joined, I thought, what on earth is this they're listening to? Or if they've managed to stick it for this long. Me yabbering away. You're very welcome. And we've got some lovely requests again today. And that was the first of three requests made by Dave in Birmingham, Neil Diamond and America. And from that wonderful film, The Jazz Singer. And Joy, I knew you would love that. And I'm glad you're still here, Joy. And Joy loved that film, The Jazz Singer. Yeah, 1981, wasn't that? I loved going to see that, and there's some really good songs from it, and it was a great film, wasn't it? So Dave, thank you for that, your first choice. Oh, before I go back to your request, Denise says, because we're on about the hostel, Denise said she was in the hostel, the RNIB hostel at Wed Lake Street in 1984, and she said she was in a room, in a small room, just opposite the small lift, a little bit to the left as you come out of the lift. Well, that's brilliant. 1984, you can remember that all very precisely. I can't remember. I think I was in a really small room when I first went to that hostel, but then I got a bigger room. But I left in November 1980, and I can't remember much about the rooms, except for one was very small. But, you know, because I was in the Holland Park hostel before that. Hostel life, I mean, I was only in my 20s. It wasn't that bad, really. We had quite a lot of fun there, I must say, but it was lovely to move out. It was lovely when I got my first housing association flat. But anyway, it's interesting, isn't it, reminiscing over these things. Right, so back to your lovely request by Neil Diamond, Dave. Thanks for these. This is beautiful. This is the second one. Here is Neil Diamond and Play Me.

0: beautiful, beautiful. Oh, Dave, thanks for choosing that one. Neil Diamond and Play Me. He made so many good songs, didn't he? Sorry, it's just that I've lost my place. That's why I'm hesitating. Sorry, I'm all right. I'm back to the right place. Yeah, lovely song, and thank you for that request. Idris, oh, bless him. Idris is looking after her gorgeous grandson, Marty. Yes, Idris, certainly. I'll play those in the next hour. I will. Two songs that you've requested, and it'll be a pleasure to do that. Right, on we go now with your third request, Dave, and also by Neil Diamond. Another good one, September Morn.
1: Stay for just a while. Stay and let me look at you. It's been so long, I hardly knew you.

Neil Diamond, and September Morn, the third of three excellent Neil Diamond requests made by Dave in Birmingham. Dave, thank you very, very much for those requests. Thank you all for your requests, but oh, it's just so much appreciated. But what a gorgeous set of three songs. Oh, Idris is she's on her own for a little while because her little grandson Marty's out with Nim and Joshua. Idris is his daughter and son-in-law. Idris is he's out with them, and Idris has got a bit of time on her own, but she'll be babysitting later, which it'll be fine, which I know you really love. But I've got your song coming up, two songs coming up in the next hour, and I've got one song more song for you, Dave, and then I've got a song that Linny requested, the other tandem twin. We got both tandem twins on board today, and and also hi to Trev, the bright shining blade as well. Now, first of all, though, Dave, I put this one in for you because you requested it some time ago. I would like to have kept a list of what everyone requested from when I started doing internet radio. But of course, because I didn't keep up with it from the start, it's just time ran away with me. So basically, because I'm a bit of a muddler in most areas of my life, I didn't go around to doing it. But I remember you requesting this, and it's really, really nice. So I thought I'd add it today. And here are the Springfields and Breakaway.

that's great, isn't it? The Springfield and Breakaway. And I added that in for you, Dave, because I know you'd requested it in the past, and it's a good one, isn't it? I hope you enjoyed it as well. Anyway, yeah, brilliant. I like the Springfields. Well, you know, and yeah, great. So, Dave, this next song, Linny, I thought you would enjoy the lyrics. She came across it. And I know you've asked for a song by this group before, Linny. The Slambovian Circus of Dreams. And, it's something about Flapjacks in the Sky, the album. I've actually bought the album because I didn't have it. I'll check the album title again. This is what happens. Things go out of my head. But anyway, you've requested this song from that particular album, and you thought that Dave might like it because you said it's got very poignant lyrics. So I suspect I will probably like it as well. I've never heard it before. So thanks for requesting it. And here they are, the Slambovian Circus of Dreams and Baby Jane.

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But he's no longer in control. Yeah, he's no longer in control.

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Yes, a very moving song indeed, Linny. Thank you for choosing that. The Slambovian Circus of Dreams, and that song was called Baby Jane from their album Flapjacks from the Sky. And Linny thought you might enjoy it as well, Dave, particularly the lyrics, guitar work and everything. I thought it was really moving. Obviously, I'm trying to keep up with stuff as I'm listening, so I'll have to listen to it again. But I have actually bought the album, so if you want any more tracks of it, I thought I could just buy the track, but I thought, well, why not buy the album? And this is, where I've collected so much music which, I might not otherwise have heard, which is great, isn't it? And the familiar and the unfamiliar, they're all so, and it's all such a rich tapestry to learn about this brilliant music. So Linny, thank you for choosing that, and lots of love to you and Trev up there. And it's great. Oh, carrying on with the hostel, Idris said when she was in the hostel, she in Wedlake Street, she had quite a big room. Well, I started off with a tiny room, and then I did have a bigger room because I was in Holland Park, but I was in Wedlake Street in Holland Park. We were in rooms like dormitories. When I went to Holland Park in 75, when I started work, or a month before I started work, I was in a room with three other girls. I mean, that's just how it was. And you're at age 20 and people's boyfriends wandering in and out the door. But this is how it was, wasn't it? But when I was in Wedlake Street, I'm just thinking, how long was I there? 16 months in Wedlake Street, I think. Holland Park for longer, obviously. But it's nice to reminisce, isn't it? Right, so back to the music. Oh, yeah, not long till the 3 o'clock. How about this one? Gordon Lightfoot and Approaching Lavender.

Gorgeous, gorgeous song, Gordon Lightfoot and Approaching Lavender. And my goodness me, we are almost at the end of the second hour of the show. Thank you so much for joining me and for all your messages and for all your everything, requests, everything. So up to the news we go with Jet Harris and Tony Meehan and Diamonds.

0: Yeah, nice, isn't it? Jet Harrison, Tony Meehan and Diamonds. And Linny Dave would love the Slambovian Circus of Dreams song. And he thought it was lovely. See, it's really nice, isn't it, where we can share our music. I'll send you a message anyway, Linny. And Dave, thanks for your message. Thank you all for your messages. And just, isn't the music great and friendship great? Brilliant. Right, it is now. And I've checked, the clocks haven't gone back yet in America. So we're all right. It's now 1 minute past 3 p.m. in the United Kingdom, 1 minute past 10 a.m. on the east coast of the United States, and 1 minute past 9 a.m. Central Standard Time. Wherever you are in the world, you are very welcome. You're tuned to Ultimate Radio UK, broadcasting at 192 kilobits per second. I will be back with the final hour of the show after a brief visit to Radio News Hub.
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2: 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The findings of an inquiry into the crimes of the former neonatal nurse. A damning report by Lady Justice Thirlwall says we'll never know how many newborns' lives could have been saved had staff at the Countess of Chester Hospital followed proper procedures.
3: Once there was suspicion that Letby may be causing harm deliberately, she should have been removed from the ward

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1: Showers continuing tonight across Scotland and northern England with thunderstorms possible, dry elsewhere with clear spells. Staying quite breezy though, and overnight lows of 12 degrees Celsius.
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4: Hey, yes indeed, it is Ultimate Radio UK. Denise here with the final hour of the Tuesday mid-afternoon show for today, the 15th of September 2026. Many thanks for joining me and for all the fun we're having, talking about hostels and all sorts and playing lovely tunes and talking about, yeah, of course, football, a lot going on with the football world. Poor my poor Crystal Palace. And got a European game, of course, against Poznan on Thursday, which I'll miss the first half because I shall be at choir. But anyway, now, so I'm going to start off with one song and then I've changed the order around because, Dave, I know you said you'd be here for the whole, you'd any time would suit you for your requests. And even though I missed reading the two PSs on your email first time, which was careless of me. So I'm going to play one song, then I'm going to play two songs for you, Idris, plus an extra one that you might like. Then, Dave, I'll play yours, and then a song for you, Eamon. So I do hope that is okay. But starting off anyway with this one, Proclaimers and Letter from America.

just great proclaimers. And letter from America. Starting off the third hour of the Tuesday mid-afternoon show. Right, Idris, I'm going to get into your request, because in case Nim and Josh and Marty are back and you'll be busy then. So I thought I'd play your request now, and I've added an extra one, which might be of interest to you, but in connection with your second request. But first of all, Hamilton Bohannon and Disco Stomp.

First of two requests for Idris. Bo Hammond, Hamilton by Hammond, isn't it? And Disco Stomp. Great. I don't know if I remember that record when it was out, whether it passed me by, but I know, I think I've played it for you before because I remember it now from playing it, and I really like it. But this is what I mean. Records can pass you by. I've been passed by records and think, it's great when someone introduces them to you, isn't it? So Idris, thanks for that request, and Idris will be babysitting later for her gorgeous grandson Marty. And Linny is saying she can't believe hers and Trev's little grandson Ernie is 3 months old already, and you said he's gorgeous. I bet he is. Isn't it lovely? You've got these gorgeous grandchildren to spoil and make a fuss of. Wonderful. And I think grandchildren probably really benefit from their having their grandparents around, which is great for Idris and also for you, Linny and Trev. Brilliant. Anyway, Idris, your next request is this one. Dave, I've not forgotten your requests. Three Dolly Parton songs, which I'll be playing, and Amen, Your One by Bob Marley. I've got them all here ready to play. First of all, Idris, this is for you, Hines and Just Like Eddie.

Especially for you, Idris. Thanks for two great requests, Hines and Just Like Eddie. And I've added this song in because I'm very fortunate to have two older sisters, and they had records. I mean, I only had the odd single because, I didn't have any money. And when they started having Saturday jobs and things, they could get records. But there was this other song that one of my sisters had by Hines, and I really loved it. So I thought I'd put it in the playlist today, as you'd asked for your request by Hines. So here is Hines and You Were There.

Right. That was Heinz and sorry. I'm trying to do two things at once. And you were there. And Idra said she likes it. She doesn't think she's heard it before. Yeah, my sisters, one of them had it. And the other side was nice as well. And I've now managed to get a compilation of Heinz size songs. And I will play some more from it because it is nice. Early 60s. And one of the blessings of having older sisters, I think, because they had those records. And glad you, and thanks for your request as well, Idris. Brilliant. Now, Dave in Durham, Dave in Gosport. As I said, Durham Dave says, he said, I've mentioned this earlier, but I'll mention it again because that was in the first hour. So Dave said he hasn't been out with his friend Ken today because Ken and his wife Sue are giving a talk to children in Portsmouth on behalf of guide dogs. And Dave says, anyway, it's raining in Gosport today. Oh yeah, Denise said it's been raining in all as well. So I think a lot of places, we haven't really had any rain here today, but I'm right down in the west, aren't I? We did have some other days, but not today so far. Anyway, Dave says, he said, I don't know if you've played any Dolly Parton song since her death, but you've got two suggestions, or three possibly, from her very first album,

called Hello, I'm Dolly, which was released on September the 18th, 1967. As I said, I've been away quite a bit for choir things and folk club and stuff. But no, I didn't know about this album, Dave. So I've bought a copy. And Dave said, the first track you would like is Dumb Blonde, which you think is the first track on the album. You're very good, even giving me the track numbers. So let's hear it. Dolly Parton and Dumb Blonde.

Dolly Parton and Dumb Blonde. And that was from her first album called Hello, I'm Dolly, released, I think Dave said, 18th of September 1967. So I guess she was only 21 then. Dave, thanks for introducing me to that album. I hadn't got it. And as I say, I bought the album and you asked for that track, and it's a pleasure to play it. And the next track, I think you said this is track six, and this is called Something Fishy.

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1: It certainly is. Ultimate Radio UK, Denise here with the mid-afternoon show for Tuesday, the 15th of September 2026, and we're approaching the final half hour of the show. And we have just heard the second of Dave's, that's Durham Dave's in Gosport's, Dolly Parton request from Dolly's first album called Hello, I'm Dolly. And that song was called Something Fishy. I thought that was great. Bring it all out in the open. Lies are no good, are they? Absolutely brilliant. That's just fantastic. I thought that was great. I really like that. Dave is great, and I hope the songs are coming through okay, because some of the because I bought this album and it was like vinyl, but actually obviously I bought it as a digital download, and it showed it as being only 246 kilobytes per second, or kilobits, whatever, not 320, and I'm not very good at, you know, all that technical stuff, but hopefully the sound was coming through. I thought it was great. So Dave, thanks for requesting that. I didn't even know about that album. I think Dolly first came to my attention in the 70s. There was a song I very much liked by her called Bargain Store. I'm not even sure if I've got it. I'll have to see if I have, and if not, I'll have to purchase a copy. But I know my brother-in-law Mike really liked her, and she sounded as though she was a lovely, lovely person. Anyway, thanks for that, Dave. And your final request from the album is this one, Dolly Parton and Fuel to the Flame. Eamon, your song's coming up next.

My goodness me, that was a good song, and good words to that one as well. Fuel to the Flame, the third song requested by Durham Dave in Gosport from Dolly Parton's album, Hello, I'm Dolly. Thank you for introducing me to the album, Dave, and thank you for requesting those songs, and thank you for your company. Thank you all for your company, but you have a lovely rest of the day. Now, I need to... Oh, that's right. We're right. Plenty of time. Right. Eamon, you've requested a song, and this is Bob Marley and the Wailers and Waiting in Vain.

especially for Eamon. Eamon, I hope it's been all right and you haven't had any more outages with them. My device has been all right, so I'm hoping that everyone else has been all right. As I said, I don't know what that was all about, whether it was at my end. Well, it probably was, but I wouldn't know what to do about it. That's the only thing. But anyway, Bob Marley and the Wailers and Waiting in Vain. Thanks very much. And you have a lovely trip away to Eastbourne and have a lovely time. And all of you that are going to that conference at Eastbourne, Durham, Dave, and Paul, I'm not sure if Paul, if you're going, Clive and John and Paulette from Milton Keynes and Hammersmith, and everybody else. And Eastbourne is a wonderful place. Idris, thanks for your lovely message. Bless your heart. Right. So after the next song, I will tell you a bit about what's coming up on the station over the next 24 hours. But first of all, this is this lovely song. It's not in the top 20 anymore, but it was number one on the Heritage chart, and I know a few people liked it. I know Trev liked it because he said he saved it in his favorites. This lovely group, I think they're like a community project called The Gathering Stone, and this is In My Own Shoes, or just called My Own Shoes, sorry.

Wow, I just love that. The Gathering Stone and My Own Shoes. I hope you enjoyed it. It was, as I say, whoops, sorry, I'm trying to, sorry, I'm trying to control my device here. Yeah, Gathering Stone and My Own Shoes, which they're a community project, I think based in Scotland. And I say it was number one on the Heritage Chart, and it's not anymore, but it was in the top 20 for quite a long time. And I know they've got a Christmas song, which I will be playing when it. When the time comes, I think it was Linny, or was it Denise? I think Linny, one of you was saying it was 101 days till Christmas Day. Wow. Not long to go, is it? So, yeah, and hope everyone's looking forward to that. Brilliant. Right, so it's just under 15 minutes, and I will be going off air. And Holly will, the automated DJ, will be here for the next 3 hours between, all these are UK times, between 4 p.m. and 7 p.m. UK time. Followed by Mandy and all things rock and indie with all her usual features. And that is the new time for all things rock and indie, 7 p.m. to 10 p.m. on a Tuesday. And have we still got Adam with the dispatch? I'm not quite sure. It was always between 10 and midnight. Sorry if I've got that wrong. I should try and keep up with things better, but I'm not very good at that. And then between 12 and 7 will be Holly, and Mandy will be back with the... Oh, yeah, Linny's asking me about the Heritage Chart. I will send you a message in a minute. Then between 10... yeah, between 10 and 12, I think it is Adam with the dispatch. 12 and 7, it'll be Holly through the night. Then between 7 and 10, Mandy's back with a Wednesday lively breakfast show tomorrow morning. And then between 10 and 1 UK time tomorrow will be the Golden Years with Ian. And the years this week are 1983, 1993 and 2003. I think it's then... Holly from 1 till 4, and then DJ and Linda from New York with Down the Upside between 4 p.m. and 7 p.m. And then tomorrow, Wednesday at 7 p.m. UK time, is the Mark Fielding show. And so we've got some information about the Mark Fielding show tomorrow between 7 and 10 tomorrow evening. The featured album is from Altered Images. Happy Birthday. Yeah, they were great, weren't they? Great records. And that album was released in September 1981. There is a session track from the Stranglers and an early version of a George Harrison classic. That will be great. The full length is from David Bowie. The high entries are from the years ending in the number five. There will be Paul Roberts's Forgotten Tune, which no doubt will be great because Paul thinks Paul's a mine of information with songs that a lot of us forget. Ray's in the other room cheering a horse on. A mine of information about songs that, you know, we sometimes forget, which is great, isn't it? Because this, you know, you do forget and you think, oh yeah, I love that song, not heard it for ages. Anyway, there will also be You Can't Unhear This, that feature that Mark has, and plenty of other things to discuss. Now, I know Mark likes to get into the meat of the political discussions, and I'm sure there'll be plenty to pick from on the bones of the political whatever's going on at the moment. So that's the Mark Fielding show tomorrow between 7 p.m. and 10 p.m. Right. Here are Everyone Says Hi and On the Same Side. Good song.

That's gorgeous, in my opinion. I hope you like it too. Everyone says hi, and we're on the same side. Hope you enjoyed it. So, probably, we'll see. We've got one more song here in a minute, and we'll see what time we've got. Here's James Taylor and Another Day.

James Taylor and Another Day. And because that song was short, I think I've got time for this one. Here's Roy Orbison and Too Soon to Know.

My goodness me, Roy Orbison, and it's too soon to know. My heart's been broken in too many pieces. Right, time for me to go. Thank you so much for making it it's so much fun, for keeping me company today, for all your messages and requests, and simply for being there. And this is Denise saying bye for now. I'll be back on Sunday with Access All Areas, sending you all loads and loads of love. 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Try to be happy if you can. Keep enjoying your music and your sport or whatever makes you happy. Loads of love and God bless. Closing from London Theatre Orchestra and Cat Weasel. Bye for now.

0: worry to anyone who cares about democracy. London has missed out on a bid to host the 2029 World Athletics Championships. It's gone to Nairobi, the first African host of the Global Sporting Showcase. 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
4: Showers continuing tonight across Scotland and northern England with thunderstorms possible. Dry elsewhere with clear spells, lows of 12 degrees Celsius.
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1: The Thirlwall inquiry into Lucy Letby's convictions found some babies could have been saved from death if safeguarding action had been taken earlier. Following the inquiry, the Department of Health and Social Care is setting up a recommendation hub to properly track how it is addressing concerns raised in the report. Solicitor Richard Scorer spoke on behalf of the families impacted.
2: Our clients welcome the recommendations around CCTV, access to insulin, strengthening of the duty of candour to include hospital managers, and the barring of managers guilty of incompetence and misconduct.
1: Ministers are considering tightening rules on overseas donors after revelations over Reform UK donations. It emerged over the weekend that the party received £72 million from donors based in Hong Kong and Thailand. A teenage soldier who committed suicide was let down by two officers when she told them she'd been sexually assaulted. Today, the two officers went on trial accused of improper conduct. That's the latest from Radio News Hub. I'm Georgia Lee.
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4: 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Here's Neil Kane, a former supermarket worker.
5: 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Both roles are of equal value and require important skills and effort, and we deserve equal pay. 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
1: Showers continuing tonight across Scotland and northern England with thunderstorms possible. Dry elsewhere with clear spells, lows of 12 degrees Celsius.
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0: Health Secretary Yvette Cooper has called for a turning point in the NHS. It comes after the Thirlwall inquiry into Lucy Letby's convictions was released.
1: Shocking failures on safeguarding. Failures in governance, in regulation, failures in the most basic duty of candour, failures in professional curiosity, and a repeated failure to refer concerns to the police, which the inquiry is clear should have been done at a much earlier stage.
0: The number of people claiming the main disability benefit in England and Wales has hit a new record high. More than 4 million people are now entitled to personal independent payments. That number's almost doubled since 2019. If you're off to the pub tonight, you might not need to carry a wallet with you to prove you're old enough for a pint. From today, pubs and shops in England and Wales are allowed to accept digital ID as proof of age. And Celebrity Traitors will return on October 1st with an extra long opening episode. That's the latest from Radio News Hub. I'm Georgia Lee.
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0: Showers continuing tonight across Scotland and northern England with thunderstorms possible. Dry elsewhere with clear spells, lows of 12 degrees Celsius.
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0: Every Friday evening at 10 p.m., Ultimate Radio transports you to a calm and relaxing world of easy listening, beautiful music. Yeah, right. Hi, this is Jim Pemberton, and I'd like to invite you to enjoy some decidedly uneasy listening music every Friday night at 10 o'clock UK time, right after Mark Fielding does the chart show. It's the Friday Night Free Ride, and it's 3 hours of the kind of music that I would play for you if you were attending a party at my house. Well, at least until the police came and shut it down. We're going to blow off the work week and have some fun with a bunch of good old rock and roll, some fun pop stuff, some old soul and funk records from the 70s and 80s, a little bit of disco sometimes, and we might even sneak in the odd country record here and there. It's going to be a great time every week, and your requests will certainly be welcome. Let me know what you want to hear via email at jim@ultimateradio.co.uk. 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

0: arrest on suspicion of assault and controlling behaviour. In a statement released today, he stressed he'd done nothing wrong and does not want this to distract from the great work his team is doing. London's missed out on a
1: Ultimate Radio.
0: The Health Secretary Yvette Cooper has apologised to grieving families following the release of the Thirlwall inquiry. The inquiry looked into Lucy Letby's convictions and the failures of other hospital staff.
2: On behalf of the government and the health service, I am profoundly sorry for the failures set out so clearly in this report. For the harm, distress and unthinkable loss for their families.
0: Reform UK Welsh leader Dan Thomas has stepped down following his arrest on suspicion of assault and controlling behaviour. In a statement released today, he stressed he'd done nothing wrong and does not want this to distract from the great work his team is doing. London's missed out on a bid to host the 2029 World Athletic Championships. It's gone to Nairobi instead, making the Kenyan capital the first African hosts. And Michael J. Fox was awarded a Humanitarian Emmy last night for his work advocating for people living with Parkinson's. That's the latest from Radio News Hub. I'm Georgia Lee.
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0: Showers continuing tonight across the north and west, with potential thunderstorms, dry and clear spells elsewhere. Lows of 12 degrees Celsius.
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1: The following show may contain explicit content. Thank you.

Do you know, I've had the same jeans on for 4 days now. I do love that. What kind of inspires people to write about that? I don't know. Seriously, I don't know. The View and Same Jeans from 2007, because that is where we were in our, or where, that is where we are in our Rock Through the Years this week. Before that, we heard Gossip and Standing in the Way of Control. And then we started off with Fall Out Boy. And this ain't a scene, it's a goddamn arms race. So there you go. Mark enjoyed that. He said, you know, I was only thinking about that Fall Out Boy track the other day. Well, you know, great minds and all that stuff. 2007. Yes, that's where we are next week. Of course, we are in 2008. What is that going to bring us, I wonder? What is that going to bring us? We will do that again. Now, time now for our Legends of Rock and Legends of Rock Part 1. We'll be doing Part 2 after the punk tracks, but let's do Part 1 because we're doing David Bowie and we're also the Rolling Stones. So I think this is probably the last week that we're going to be doing this. Next week, I will be asking you to think of two more Legends of Rock, either two bands or two artists that you consider to be legends. You define a legend, right? Whether they be alive, whether they be no longer with us, anything that you consider, anyone you consider to be a legend, any band that you consider to be a bunch of legends. We will do two more legends next week for the next 4 weeks. But let's get into this week. And we've got a bit of David Bowie. This is one of his hits that I remember absolutely loving back in 1979 is Boys Keep Swinging.

David Bowie and Boys Keep Swinging from 1979. And David Bowie, of course, being part one of our Legends of Rock for the final week this week. Yes, we do them for a run of 4 weeks. I'm pretty sure it is the final week. I know we did miss a week out. But if somebody wants to feel free and correct me, please do so. We have got part two of our Legends of Rock, the Rolling Stones. They are going to be coming up after the punk tracks, which have been chosen by Ray again. And they are awesome, I have to say. Not that they're not awesome every week, because they are. So great stuff. Thank you very much, as always, Ray, for sending in your punk tracks. So shall we go back to the featured album then this week from Kasabian, Act 3. This is a very popular track on the album. I think I probably play this to death more than anything else on the album. There's nothing better than this. Seriously, there isn't.

0: Hi there, I'm Lyndall and I'm just dropping in to invite you to my Sunday morning breather every Sunday 10 till 1 on Ultimate Radio. It's your chance to stop, to relax, to press pause in your weekend. From 10 till 12, it's all about tunes and chat, so we'll catch up on what's been going on in the world, providing it's not too depressing. Then from 12 till 1, it's the weekly mull. It's that moment in the week when I pick a theme to ponder and we all mull it over together. So a bit of thoughtfulness, a bit of fun and some great music. That's the Sunday morning breather. If you want to get in touch, you can follow at Mull Weekly on Twitter, or you can contact me with your mull thoughts and your music requests by emailing theweeklymull@ultimateradio.co.uk. 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
1: 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Yes.

Portugal the Man and Feel It Still. Love that. Always just reminds me of Holidays for some strange reason. I think it was, I think it was featured on an advert, wasn't it? For some sort of holiday insurance or something like that. Before that, we heard the second track from our featured album this week from Kasabian, Act 3. We heard, there's nothing better than this, I just blooming love that song. Seriously, love that. Right, what we're going to do now? Let's do a double play. We've got two double plays. This is a band called Bleaker. Now, Bleaker are a Canadian indie rock band. This is their seventh album, and the album is called Elephant. We've got two tracks. We've got Feel It Again and Outside. So the band formed by two sets of brothers in 2003. So let's have a listen. First of all, let's have Feel It Again.

Really good. Really like that. That was our first double play from Bleaker, who, as I say, are a Canadian band. The album is called entitled Elephant, and you heard two tracks from that. We heard, what did we hear first? Feel It Again, and then you just heard Outside. I have to say, I think Outside, the one we just heard, is a bit lighter, isn't it, than the first one. So yeah, really good band. As I say, formed in 2003. So there we go. We will probably hear a lot more of them, because I think that is their, how many albums have they had? Let me check. I think it's their seventh album, wasn't it? Anyway, let's do another new track. This is by a band called Sports Team. This is their new track. This is Billy.

Love that. Sports team and Billy, which is great. So we have got about 20 minutes to go until it is, just nearly 20 to 9. And then we have got the punk tracks followed by our Legends of Rock part 2. Don't forget, if you want to suggest any Legends of Rock for upcoming shows, next week we're going to be doing another round of Legends of Rock, because I think we do it every kind of 4 weeks. And I suspect we've done played some David Bowie and Rolling Stones for about 4 weeks. If you want to choose two more legends, please feel free to suggest, and we will do that. Now, coming up, we have got another new track. Now, Lady Hawk. Lady Hawk is back. Do you remember that? Hey, you're playing with my delirium. Actually, I'll tell you what we'll do. I'll get that on after this. So this is the new single from Lady Hawk. This is Bad to the Bone. Oops, sorry. Popped my mic there. This is Bad to the Bone.

I just love that. I love that. Lady Hawk and My Delirium. Lady Hawk, a.k.a. Pip Brown. Before that, we heard the brand new single from her and Bad to the Bone. And of course, she says Lady Brown, doesn't she, in that? She is actually from New Zealand. She is probably one of the country's best known synth pop artists. New Zealand's best pop synth pop artists. And she had her first self-titled album in 2008, just called Lady Hawk. And I think that's where that song was from, actually. So look out for more stuff from her. That is Lady Hawk and Bad to the Bone. Now, Jake Bugg's back. Yay! Wasn't I only saying a few weeks ago what's happened to Jake Bugg? Well, he is back. He is back with a brand new single and a brand new album. This Never Can Tell is the new single, taken from the upcoming album Alamo, which is due out on the 13th of November. I have to say, quite a few good albums coming out in November by the looks of things. So we've got quite busy months ahead, stuff in October, and we've just really got some great. It all kind of quietens down, doesn't it, in the rock and indie world around Christmas time, but lead up to Christmas, it is just great. I love it. I love all the new stuff. The only problem is it's trying to get it all fit in, isn't it? It's trying to fit it all in to the show. Anyway, let's do this. This is a new single from Jake Bugg, taken from the upcoming album Alamo. This is Never Can Tell.

Jake Bugg and Never Can Tell, taken from his brand new album, which is going to be coming up in November. Alamo is the name of the album. Really, really looking forward to that. I've got to say, it had kind of like a country feel to it, didn't it? A little bit of a country feel to it, I think. But it's a great, great track. Here are the Kooks, and Always Where I Need to Be.

the fantastic track from the Kooks and Always Where I Need to Be from 2000. I'm having a guess here, 2008. And I do remember that actually because I was getting my dog. I was quite dog training when that song was out. So that's kind of how I remember it was 2008. Coming up now, let's do another new track. In fact, we have got two new tracks from this guy. And I first played him this first track by him, and I can't remember what it was now. A good few years ago. He's from Liverpool. I think he's here from Liverpool. Somewhere like that, anyway. I'm talking Jamie Webster. Now, we've got something coming up from him now, and we've also got something coming up for him from the same album in Chill Out. This is taken from his album Running Round the Sun. So this is Jamie Webster, and this is Modern Living. One, two, one, two.

Joanie Webster and Modern Living Symphony, which is fantastic. And that was taken from the album Running Round the Sun. That's great. And Joanie Webster, so he was the one that did the track Lovers in the Supermarket. Remember that? Which is brilliant. Now, taking us up to the news, let's have the track that is our current record of the week on The Breakfast Show. So I'm talking Nothing But Thieves. This is who everybody's talking about at the moment. Connor Mason, probably one of the best voices at the moment in the indie rock world, in my opinion anyway. The band have got a brand new album coming out on the 25th. Now, I got this wrong because I thought the album was out this week. It's not. It's actually out on the 25th of this month. The album's called Stray Dogs. We've heard many tracks from this album, including the title track Stray Dogs. This is the current record of the week, which is absolutely fantastic. And this is A Different Kind of Happiness, taking us up to the news at 9 o'clock.

0: Nothing But Thieves and A Different Kind of Happiness, our current breakfast show record of the week. So we've got the news coming up now. That's going to be followed by Ray's punk tracks. We've also got another double play for you coming up very soon as well. A live double play.
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2: The Thirlwall inquiry into Lucy Letby's convictions found some babies could have been saved from death if safeguarding action had been taken earlier. Solicitor Richard Scorer spoke on behalf of the families impacted.
3: Our clients welcome the recommendations around CCTV, access to insulin, strengthening of the duty of candour to include hospital managers, and the barring of managers guilty of incompetence.
2: The jury at the inquest into the death of Belfast schoolboy Noah Donoghue has reached a unanimous decision on its findings. They found failings by Stormont's Department of Infrastructure around its management of access to a water culvert in North Belfast. And if you're off to the pub tonight, you might not need a wallet. From today, pubs and shops in England and Wales are allowed to accept digital ID as proof of age for buying alcohol. And London's missed out on a bid to host the 2029 World Athletics Championships. It's gone to Nairobi instead. That's the latest from Radio News Hub. I'm Georgia Lee.
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2: Dry for many tomorrow with cloudy skies and some bright spells, a possibility of scattered showers, but a breezy and cool day for many. Highs of 19 degrees Celsius.
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0: Welcome to the third and final hour of All Things Rock and Indie. Mandy here with you. We are going to be doing three punk tracks from Ray. Another three great tracks as chosen by Ray, as he does most weeks. And we have got part two of our Legends of Rock this week. We are continuing with the Rolling Stones. We've had some David Bowie. Next week, we are going to be looking for two more Legends of Rock. But as I say, we'll do the last of the Rolling Stones tracks very, very soon. We've also got another double play for you. This double play, the next double play coming up in the hour, is going to be a live from an upcoming live album. More about that later on. And we've also got the third and final track from the Kasabian album, Act 3. But let's do the punk tracks. We've got something from The Clash. We've got some Slaughter and the Dog, and we've also got some UK subs. So let's start off with this from The Clash. And Should I Stay or Should I Go?

That was the live version of UK Subs and Tomorrow's Girl. In the middle, you heard Slaughter and the Dogs and Cranked Up Really High. And then we started off with The Clash and Should I Stay or Should I Go?

So thank you very much, as always, to Ray for selecting some fantastic punk tracks. I've got to say good evening to Denise and Ray, who are tuned in. So very good evening to you. Now it is time to go into part two of our Legends of Rock. This is the final time that we're going to hear a track from the Rolling Stones, and a very popular track, well known track anyway. And this is It's All Over Now.

The Rolling Stones, and it's all over now. And yes, it is all over now for them, because that is the last week that they are going to be in our Legends of Rock. There we go. Next week, we will have two more Legends of Rock. If you want to choose those Legends of Rock, please feel free to get in touch and we can do that. Remember, we have one after the Rock Through the Years, just after 8 o'clock, and we have one after the Punk Tracks, just after 9 o'clock. Now, let's do the third and final track from the Kasabian album, Act 3, and this is Soulmates.

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1: And Liz, Mark Fielding here. Now, people always tell me that Wednesdays are the worst day of the week, but I say that's rubbish because from 7 o'clock I'm on the radio and that's generally a good thing. That's what I say anyway. It's a show which is packed with features like the jukebox from 7 o'clock. There's the full length at 8:30 and the ones after the ones at 9 o'clock. There's loads of other stuff going on and there's always some ranting and general mucking about going on as well. You can get involved in the show by sending me a tweet at MarkFOnAir if you like Twitter. If you don't, send me an email to mark@ultimateradio.co.uk and join me from 7 o'clock every Wednesday. We'll have a laugh,

I just love that block party. So here we are. Absolutely fab. And before that, we heard the third and final track from Kasabian, the album Act 3, and we heard Soulmate. Oh, just, that's great, isn't it? That's the kind of proper rocky Kasabian that I love. So that was the Kasabian album. As I said, number one in the album charts by all accounts, and very well deserved, I would say. Right, we have got coming up the brand new single from Dead Poets Society, followed by another double play, and we've got a live double play. More about that in a bit, but let's have the new track from Dead Poets Society. This is taken from their upcoming album, which is Monarch, which is due out on the 2nd of October. And this is Miami for the Weekend.

Dead Poets Society and Miami for the weekend. And that was taken from their upcoming album, Monarch, which, as I say, is due for release on the 2nd of October. They were formed in 2013 in Boston, Massachusetts, now based in Los Angeles. So, and I really like them. I really, really do. Now, it is time for our live double play. And this week we have got for our live double play, Queen, yes. So they have an album, which is Queen Live in Budapest. And we have been playing a couple of tracks from that. So we've got two tracks now. We have got Tie Your Mother Down. And that will be after that. It will be Who Wants to Live Forever. Absolutely brilliant version of this.

Oh, just fantastic. That is that was Queen live from Budapest. And the album, of course, Queen Budapest Live, is due on the 30th of October. You just heard Who Wants to Live Forever. And before that, we played Tie Your Mother Down. Just fantastic. So look out for that. Right. We are going to be in the chill out zone very, very soon. But taking us up to the chill out zone, let's have the new track from Spirit Box. And this is a new rock ballad from them, and this is called Morning.

0: That's Spirit Box and the new single from them, and that is called Morning. Love that. Right, we're going to be going over into the chill out zone in just a couple of minutes' time. But first of all, I need to tell you what is coming up here on Ultimate Radio for the next 24 hours or so. So coming up after me, it's going to be Holly taking us through the night into tomorrow morning. Then I will be back with a Wednesday breakfast show. We have got all sorts of fun for a Wednesday. We're going to be talking toast. Right? We're going to be talking toast because apparently today, and I missed this morning, today is National Cheese on Toast Day. Damn it, I missed that. So we're going to be talking about that tomorrow morning. Do you like cheese on toast? What do you like on your toast? Maybe you don't have toast for breakfast. Maybe you have toast for your supper. We're just going to be talking toast, right? Tomorrow morning. We talk toast every morning, but we're going to be talking toast tomorrow. It's going to be Feel Good Wednesday. So a Feel Good Wake Up Wednesday. So you can get your audio messages into me if you would like. You can just say good morning. You can tell me how you're feeling, whether you're feeling a bit grumpy, whether you're feeling okay for a Wednesday, being as it is that bump in the road, that middle of the week. You can talk toast to me if you want to send me an audio message as well. We will also have a retro chart after 9 o'clock. I will keep it under wraps at the moment what the year is, but that will be after 9 o'clock. We will also have a descriptive challenge. Yes, I will be giving you a little descriptive challenge where the blank that I offer you is the song title. That will be the breakfast show. After me at 10 o'clock, it is Ian with Golden Years. He has got 1983, 1993 and 2003 as Golden Years. From 10 till 1, from 1 till 4, it's going to be Holly again. It's back to Holly. From 4 till 7, it's DJ and Linda with Down the Upside, live from New York City, playing some great tunes for 3 hours. Then from 7 till 10, it's the Mark Fielding Show. He has got featured album this week from Altered Images, Happy Birthday, released September 1981. He's got a session track from The Stranglers. He's got an early version of a George Harrison classic. He has David Bowie for the full length. The High Risers will be from Years Ending in the Number 5. There will be Paul Roberts' Forgotten Tune and plenty to talk about. Loads and loads to talk about, I suspect, this week. Is it going to be talking Oasis tickets, I wonder? I'm sure there'll be the usual, you know, usual talk about politics and stuff like that, as we always do on the show. There'll be a bit of ranting, as there often is. That will be Mark taking us from 7 till 10 o'clock. Then it will be Holly again. Now, don't forget, if you want to find out what is happening on the shows here on Ultimate Radio, you can go to our WhatsApp. If you're on the Ultimate Radio WhatsApp community, check out the announce list for any updates to the schedule also for information about the shows themselves, which is always great. Now, let us go into the chill out zone then. And remember I said that there were two bands from the 80s that have got new stuff out at the moment? We played Echo and the Bunnymen. Actually, I should say, Mark liked the Echo and the Bunnymen track. So that's good, isn't it? Because I think it's a bit of a slow burner for me. You know, I think it is. Now, this is very interesting. Okay, so for one thing, it's interesting that this band have got some new material out. It's even more interesting that it happens to be in the chill out zone. Shall I give you a clue? If I'm talking, come on, Eileen. Yeah, I know. Dex's Midnight Runners. Would you believe it? They've got a new album out called Love. And this is Kevin Rowland's voice in this. Once a man, twice a child. Let's have a listen to this. We are now in the chill out zone.
1: I had those times with you, made up for what we both went through. And it was so great hugging you. In those last days of you, I helped you, but

That's beautiful, isn't it? Jamie Webster and VAT, which, as I mentioned earlier, that is taken from his album. And we played a track from that earlier on. Fantastic. And before that, Dex's Midnight Runners. And Once a Man, Twice a Child. Never mind about Come on, Eileen. Come on, Kevin. Apparently, back in 1983, maybe it might have been after that, I'm not quite sure, but apparently he was supposed to have had singing lessons. Well, to be honest with you, I don't know. It might have been later than that, because he did the song Because of You, didn't he? Which was that the theme to Brushstrokes, I think? And his voice wasn't too bad in that, but that was not great, Kevin. You know, just saying. So that is just about it from me. Thank you very much for tuning in this evening. I will be back tomorrow morning with a breakfast show from 7 o'clock. Don't forget, we are going to be talking toast, because today is National Cheese on Toast Day, and I didn't realise. So we're going to be talking toast tomorrow. We've also got Wake Up Feel Good Wednesday tomorrow morning, and we have got a retro top 10 and lots more. So take care. I hope you have a good night's sleep. It's not going to be quite so hot tonight, which is quite a relief. I'm going to leave you with this final track from Kings of Leon, and this is My Whole World. Good night.

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1: Dry for many tomorrow with cloudy skies and some bright spells. A possibility of scattered showers, but a breezy and cool day for many. Highs of 19 degrees Celsius.
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1: A young person might come up to you. Actually, as I was pointing out last week, it's as likely to be a middle-aged person as a young person with Harry Styles might come up to you and go, God, well, I do like the new Harry Styles single. I don't want you to be looking blank, going, I've never heard it. I want you to be able to offer an opinion.
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2: Some babies could have been saved from death at the hands of Lucy Letby if safeguarding action had been taken earlier. Solicitor Richard Scorer spoke on behalf of the families impacted.
3: The challenge now is to ensure that recommendations are implemented and implemented without delay. Far too often, public inquiry recommendations are left to gather dust. This cannot be allowed.
2: A Reform UK Welsh leader has stepped down following his arrest on suspicion of assault and controlling behaviour. In a statement released, he stressed that he'd done nothing wrong and didn't want this to distract from the great work his team is doing. The government could make it harder for employers to turn down requests to work from home. Speaking at the TUC, Louise Hay, the First Secretary of State, says she plans to strengthen the right to flexible working. And Welsh actor Matthew Rhys has made history at the Emmys, taking home two Best Lead Actor awards. That's the latest from Radio News Hub. I'm Georgia Lee.
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2: Dry for many tomorrow with cloudy skies and some bright spells, a possibility of scattered showers, but a breezy and cool day for many. Highs of 19 degrees Celsius.
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1: The Thirlwall inquiry into Lucy Letby's convictions found some babies could have been saved from death if safeguarding action had been taken earlier. Solicitor Richard Scorer spoke on behalf of the families impacted.
2: Our clients welcome the recommendations around CCTV, access to insulin, strengthening of the duty of candour to include hospital managers, and the barring of managers guilty of incompetence.
1: Reform UK's crypto billionaire donors could face enhanced checks to prove their presence in the UK. Ministers are now considering an £100,000 cap on overseas donations. Work from home requests could become harder for employees to refuse. The First Secretary of State says bosses will have to consider and take seriously every request to work from home raised by an employee. And Welsh actor Matthew Rhys has made history at the Emmys, taking home two Best Lead Actor Awards. That's the latest from Radio News Hub. I'm Georgia Lee.
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1: Dry for many tomorrow with cloudy skies and some bright spells. A possibility of scattered showers, but a breezy and cool day for many. Highs of 19 degrees Celsius.
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